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hear that? That's the sound of a whole bunch of people getting their much-needed ink therapy all in one weekend. 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

take my hand and come with me because you look so fine that I really want to make you mine. I say you look so fine that I really want to make you mine. 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
6: 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I'm Dr. Sanjay Gupta, helping you live a better life.
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15: What are the chances you are listening to this while drinking a nice hot cup of coffee? If so, don't let me stop you. For years, we've been reporting on the health benefits of coffee, and that's not going to stop today. A new study, this one out of Harvard School of Public Health, found that coffee and tea could help lower your risk of developing dementia. People who enjoyed 1 to 3 caffeinated cups a day saw the biggest impact. In addition to the caffeine, coffee contains hundreds of bioactive compounds that can influence inflammation, glucose metabolism, vascular function, and oxidative stress. It's also possible coffee drinkers might be doing other things that keep them healthy. Eating a more balanced diet, getting plenty of exercise, sleep, not smoking, or drinking too much alcohol. And finally, staying socially active. I'm Dr. Sanjay Gupta, helping you live a better life.
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11: Across the country right now, at this very moment, there are probably arguments taking place about who's doing more of the housework, the homework, the shuttling of kids from this activity to that. It's true. By and large, women do more of this than men. But doesn't have to be that way. And if you and your spouse can level that playing field, it's going to make both of you and your kids happier. Psychologist Yelena Kecmanovich says this might be how you get there. As hard as it might be at first, try to think of your partner like a teammate, not an adversary. Learn how to do some of the chores your partner does to get a better understanding of how much effort something takes. And finally, take the time to acknowledge what the other person is doing, and every now and then, even express your appreciation. That'll go a long way. I'm Dr. Sanjay Gupta, helping you live a better life.
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This is a coordinated monthly test of the broadcast stations of the East Central Michigan operational area. Equipment that can quickly warn you during emergencies is being tested. If this had been an actual emergency, such as a weather-related or civil emergency, official messages would have followed the alert tone. This concludes this test of the Emergency Alert System.

0: and running on a Monday with the Morning After. Matt, Adam, great to have you with us today.
1: Hey, hi, good morning.
0: Good morning. Here we go again. It's Monday.
1: Duh.
0: It's Monday again.
1: These things just keep coming back around.
0: Seems to be happening way too frequently.
1: Too often, man. I agree with you.
0: Like once a week.
1: Ugh. Just once, I want Monday to not show up. Wait, no, I don't think that I want it to.
0: You don't want to be in the position where you don't show up for Monday.
1: You know, that makes sense.
0: Because that means you're dead.
1: Right. Yeah, that was what I was thinking as well.
0: Something like that.
1: Yeah, something horrible has happened.
0: A weekend filled with, believe it or not, 4 soccer games.
1: That's a lot of soccer.
0: Yeah, lots. Lots of soccer.
1: Really too much soccer, if you ask me.

0: Rick Wozniak. Yeah. So cold here. Shiver me timbers. Ain't drinking my coffee outside this morning. Yeah. Shivering. Rick is rubbing it in because he just got back from Arizona.
1: Yes.
0: And we have a frost advisory this morning until like 7 a.m. Good morning to Pyro, Sean, and Art, Fuel Man, Dan. Hello, good morning. Adam, when is it going to be consistently over 60?
1: Thursday.
0: Thursday. Okay. All right.
1: Thursday, spring begins.
0: Let's go. And then by Monday, at one point, it was predicted to be like 90. I think that's changed. I think that's changed a little bit.
1: Not seeing any 90s. I'm seeing potentially 80 by Saturday.
0: Okay.
1: But 50s today, 50s tomorrow, 50s on Wednesday, and then 60s on Thursday.
0: Good morning to Save-A-Lot, Tiffany, Biomass, Brandon. Hello, good morning. Bay City, Bearded Bill. Damn it. I missed out on the scramble sign-up. I guess the Old Town Junction Sweet Deal will have to do. Should mention that Sweet Deal did not sell out, though it is very, very close. There are still five left. If you didn't get that Sweet Deal, maybe you were signing up for the Morning After Four-Man Scramble sponsored by Gower Law. Maybe you were more concerned about that and you missed out, or you thought you missed out on the Saginaw Old Town Junction Sweet Deal. There are still five. Count them, five left. $50 to spend at the junction for $25. Go grab that before it's gone. Detroit Lions, Joe, what's up? Homeless Joe, hello, good morning. Alma, Christina, Half-Baked Josh, stay high. And cue that Aussie two-joint Johnny, what's up? Good morning to IT Scotty. Where you been, IT Scotty? It's been a minute. A couple of Zannies for anyone might get rid of the Mondays. Yeah, I guess that could do. The Zannies get rid of the Mondays?
1: I don't think so.
0: Terry the Sandman, what's up? Hope you guys had a good Mother's Day. Thank you. Solo Panky Day. Hello, wish me luck. Good luck, Panky. 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
1: 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That'll go live right after the show. 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Coming up this morning after 7, Video Jimmy will join us. We will talk Great Lakes Loons baseball. Loons are back home tomorrow.
0: I'm going to ask you this right now. I don't think he's listening. Will Video Jimmy get his banner today?
1: Yes.
0: Okay, good. All right. Woo! I did not want Video Jimmy to roll in and not get his banner.
1: I made sure I got here early enough where I was going to have time to be able to put the banner together, and I have to find some way to rig it so I can, so we can have a banner-raising ceremony, and then I was informed that all my bookmarks were gone. So
0: I told you that yesterday.
1: I was struggling to get all my bookmarks back.
0: I informed you of that yesterday, so don't blame me for that. I told you yesterday. You should have been planned for that.
1: I did plan for that. That's why I got here. That's why I got here at the time, and then I was like, oh, yeah, I got to do my bookmarks.
0: Yeah, no,
1: I got to fix all my bookmarks.
0: No, don't you blame me for that.
1: 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We'll be doing that for the next couple of weeks at 8, 11, 2, and 5. We'll also crown a Morning After MVP. 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

0: This season, there's a week with the Great Lakes Loons you can't miss. 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
29: Good morning to Bay City Eric, training the new guy. Thanks for not effing anything up tonight. Stay cute. Good morning, Eric. Prairie Saloon, Derek. Shout out to my buddy Henry. I'm passing his driver's training test at 34. Ah, good job.
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29: 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Saginaw Old Town Junction did not sell out. 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

0: Chili Peppers, Danny California, the Rock Station, Z93, the morning after. 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
1: Mount Pleasant, Jesse, what's up? Good morning to Tree Trimmer, James. Ugh, Monday already. I know. Rose Island Mike, can you please stop the damn hammering? Yes, please.
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1: 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Z93's Morning After. Starting today, you have a chance to win a trip for two to go see Five Finger Death Punch, big 20th anniversary tour. 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We have your chance to win that trip, airfare, hotel, all that good stuff. 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

0: Littles, though, R.I.P. Little Chars, Little Broads, Little Hoops, Little Reese. Trashbag Jake and AK, Homeless Joe and Digging Graves Nick and Scrad. And Detroit Lions Joe, all the Joes. People of the Morning After.
1: People of the Morning After.
0: There is a website, they call it Craigslist. Yes, people still use Craigslist. We use it every week to put together the Morning After's misconnections. But people use it for other stuff. Maybe a place to live. Maybe some furniture. Maybe a job. Or maybe they're looking for love. Just like we're looking for love. Or at least we're looking for people looking for love. That's where we get the Morning After's misconnections. And Adam, I will start this morning with a man seeking woman. Entitled Pretty Girl, Yellow Dress, Costco. Pretty Girl, Yellow Dress, Costco. Very nice legs. Seem to really want a KitchenAid mixer. No, you will never see this, but you are beautiful. Very nice smile. Very petite.
2: Missed connections.
0: Nice legs.
1: Mm-hmm.
0: Nice smile.
1: Mm-hmm.
0: Real small.
1: Real tiny.
0: Tiny lady, yellow dress. Looking at a mixer.
1: Probably. I mean, those KitchenAid mixers are heavy.
0: Yeah. Probably needs help.
1: You going to be able to carry that tiny little lady?
0: Need help, tiny little lady? Let me help you with that mixer.
1: Let me help you with that mixer.
0: I'll put it in your cart for you, and if you need help when you get to your car, I'll help you out then, too. If you need nice lady!
1: If you need me to help you bring it into the house, I can do that as well.
0: Mm-hmm. I could. I would. You got them nice legs.
1: And I'll show you my stir stick. That's for wiener.
0: No, I understand. No, it didn't mention
1: anything about a stir stick?
0: Yeah, you just always have to sexualize things, man.
1: Oh.
0: It's not necessary. It's just a man watching a really tiny lady with nice legs walk around to Costco. Like, I don't. She just wants to buy a mixer, man.
1: KitchenAid like mixer. No, they're also not cheap, I don't think.
0: Like, not everything has to be sexual, Adam.
1: Well, there wouldn't be any fun if it wasn't.
0: No, I know, you're right. Yeah.
1: Man seeking woman titled Uber Eats.
0: Not Richard Eats, Uber Eats. Different type of eats.
1: I used to stop by every now and then to deliver food to you. One time, it involved more than what was ordered. I'd like to catch up.
2: Missed connections.
0: I'd like to
1: catch up.
0: Not catch
1: up.
0: Up.
1: Catch up.
0: Catch up.
1: I'd like to catch up.
0: Because I'm an Uber Eats delivery driver, and multiple times I delivered just food, but one time I delivered my wiener. I assume.
1: And I'd like to catch up.
0: And I like to catch up. Catch up with a K. The K-E-T-C-H-U-P.
1: How does a food delivery evolve into having sex with the person you're delivering
0: to? That's a good question. I bet, and there's probably delivery people listening that see the same people over and over. Maybe you see a little bit of a spark there. Maybe one time, maybe the first time she comes to the door to get her food and she's wearing just a regular clothes, and the next time.
1: Wouldn't you just 90% of the time just have them set it down on the porch or by the garage or wherever you instruct them to? You don't have to take it from them directly.
0: Maybe that's what you do. Maybe people don't want their food left on the porch. Maybe they don't trust their neighbors. It's like, I want to receive the food and also the D. Yeah, write that down. We need 10 a.m. goodbyes later. Don't let me forget. You just have to imagine that they've come together multiple times. And at some point, something was said. Maybe she made a move. Maybe he said something. And he's like, yeah, we about to get down.
1: Yeah, well, wouldn't the food get cold?
0: Maybe they don't care about the food.
1: That'd be my biggest concern. Like, can I eat first and then we can do this thing?
0: Well, I don't know if you want to do that. It's going to make you feel bloated and then like, trying to do this whole thing.
1: Yeah, well, that's what I'm saying. And then otherwise, if you do it now.
0: Jostle all my stuff.
1: If you do it now.
0: Yeah.
1: By the time you're done, unless it doesn't take long.
0: Right.
1: Your food's going to get cold.
0: Yeah. Well, that's good news for me. It doesn't take long. Adam, it's often we do these misconnections, and there's never a follow-up.
1: Very rarely a follow-up.
0: We put them out into the world. We never know. We never know someone else is looking for this person as well. For the first time in a long time, we've got two misconnections that are related. One from one person, one from the other. I will read them both to you. It'll start, Adam, with a man seeking woman. You drew me. I drew you. Like one of my French girls. You saw me painting at the dog park. And you accepted the invitation to come in and pose inside. You move from one pose to the next like it was the most natural thing in the world. Standing, sitting, on the ground by the curtains, comfortably reclined. Me, holding a brush and paper, trying to catch every detail of you in each successive pose, enjoying the conversation as much as the drawing. You, confident, playful, turning my living room into the most natural life-drawing sesh imaginable. Somewhere in all of that, I realized I'd never actually caught your name. Hold on.
1: Wait, they're in your house? Are they in your house?
0: You met a stranger at the dog park. You asked if she wanted to be your muse. She asked if she wanted to come to your house. And at no point did she say, I'm Jennifer. Huh. If you're the spontaneous muse who turned up and shared that act of creation with me, I'd love to hear from you again. Or perhaps you're someone reading this and thinking, that could be me. If so, share a photo of the muse I painted that day. And if you don't quite match my drawings, we can always make a new set. That the original misconnection. And as I was preparing these misconnections, Adam, as I was scouring misconnections to find anything remotely funny, I stumbled upon this. A woman seeking a man. You painted me! Looking for the artist who painted me. I would love to be your muse again. Maybe this time you can paint my body. No, not a painting of my body like you put the paint on my body. I've got just the right outfit, so don't worry about the stains. Please message me if you're the painter looking for his muse.
2: Missed connections.
1: We've got a connection here.
0: These two people need to come together.
1: Both posting?
0: Neither of them asked for a name. Not only did this man let a stranger into his house to paint, but also this woman went to a stranger's house.
1: That's crazier than the first.
0: Let him paint her, and at no point did they exchange any sort of information. And now here they are, both on, of all places, Craigslist. You don't just go to the same dog park where you ran into each other, look for the weirdo painting at the dog park.
1: Huh.
0: Yeah. I hope they find each other.
1: Let's get these two together.
0: And I hope they have sex.
1: I also hope they have sex. I hope they have a beautiful life together. I hope he gets to paint her out of her body, not her.
0: It sounds like that's what she wants, yeah.
1: On a painting of her body, like on the body, like paint on the body.
0: Yeah, but his brush, of course, again, this time, his wiener.
1: Finally this morning, a man seeking woman. I have to be honest, I feel a bit slighted today, having only two missed connections to read.
0: I know. I mean, technically, I only had two. It was the one combined.
1: Why am I even here?
0: I ask that some days.
1: Man seeking woman titled, Dear Mrs. from Friday Night. I'm sorry you couldn't fit it all. I did warn you about it, didn't I?
3: Looking for a gal to give me friendly
0: I told you.
1: We tried anyway. It did not fit. But I did tell you.
0: I warned you.
1: There's a good possibility it's not going to fit.
0: I gave you a heads up, Mrs. Friday Night. It's big. Hope it works for you. But I told you.
1: We can try again if you'd like. That's how that should have ended. Yep. Let's try again.
0: Yeah, right.
1: Maybe more lube.
0: Hit me up. Always has to end with hit me up.
1: Yeah, hit me up. HMU.
0: They all end with hit me up. Every single one of them ends with hit me up.
1: Sorry, you couldn't fit it all.
0: I'm not a pro.
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25: 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The Morning After headlines
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1: Those three family members who were found unresponsive on Saginaw Bay last week died from drowning, according to autopsies completed on Thursday. Ron Whitmer, Chris Whitmer Sr., and Chris Whitmer Jr., all from the Beaverton area, on that fishing trip when their boat capsized sometime between Tuesday and early Wednesday morning. They had left from Gamble's Landing near Pinconning. Men were found hundreds of yards from each other and their capsized boat. Investigators still working to determine, though, what exactly happened, as the boat they were on had no structural damage. Detached garage fire damaged a home on Geyer Street on Saturday, according to the Frankenmuth Fire Department. Firefighters were called to Geyer at around 8:33 p.m. Fire Chief Philip Kern said flames and heavy smoke were coming from the garage, starting to set the siding of the adjacent home on fire. Fortunately, no one was injured. Occupants discovered the fire and exited the home when they saw smoke coming from the garage. Older man taken to the hospital after police said he had a medical episode behind the wheel. Saginaw Township police said the man driving westbound on Shattuck, turning southbound onto Center when the medical episode began. Pickup then hit the sign for Douglas Family Vision near the road before traveling across the yard and hitting the northeast corner of the business. Driver was not injured, nor was anyone inside the business at the time. Number one movie at the box office over the weekend, Devil Wears Prada 2, maintaining its lead with $43 million, pushing its North American revenue to $144.8 million. Comedy generated $288.4 million overseas, reaching a worldwide total of $433 million across two weekends. Warner Brothers' Mortal Kombat 2, that martial arts-themed video game follow-up, debuted in second place with $40 million. Michael claiming third position, collecting $36.5 million in its third weekend, only a 33% drop from the previous weekend. Price is Right has been on our TVs for more than 50 years, still setting records. Friday, a Mother's Day-themed episode. Contestant won the largest amount for a single game. Tired veteran named Vanessa won $240,150 in cash and prizes. That's $227,000 in cash from the lion's share game. A luxury trip to Morocco valued at $12,650. Previous record was set in 2016 with $210,000 from the Cliffhangers game. Social Security Administration releasing the most popular baby names from 2025. It's another list.
0: Oh, great.
1: Recapping 2025.
0: Did we not do this list?
1: I don't think so.
0: You did baby names recently.
1: I feel like we did.
0: Yeah.
1: Olivia and Liam, top names for the seventh year in a row.
0: Great.
1: I think the source was different.
0: Maybe.
1: This is the Social Security Administration.
0: Oh, okay. So we need to do, because the source is different, we need to do two different lists?
1: Correct, yes. Olivia, Charlotte, Emma, Amelia, Sophia, top five girls, Liam, Noah, Oliver, Theodore, and Henry, top five boys. Britney Spears apparently has a new snake.
0: I liked your transition. I didn't know Britney Spears had a first snake. Well, I know she had one.
1: I mean,
0: one.
1: I'm a Slave for You.
0: Had a snake.
1: At the VMAs.
0: So hot.
1: Had a snake.
0: Yeah.
1: So hot. During a recent visit to a pet store with her sons, Britney found herself holding a much smaller version of that albino python. She also made her first statement since checking in and out of rehab. Following that, DOI said snakes are symbolic of good health, higher consciousness, and pure luck. I'm thankful to my friends and so many beautiful people I have met through my spiritual journey. Cannot confirm whether or not she purchased snake or not.
0: Okay.
1: Was holding snake that looked like one she had on her shoulders at the VMAs.
0: Yeah. Did that make you feel something?
1: Did make me feel a little something, yes. Weather today, mix of sun and clouds, high around 57. 35 overnight tonight. May see some rain tomorrow.
0: Did you say 35?
1: 35 tonight. 59 and some rain potential tomorrow. May see some rain on Wednesday, 51. Once we hit Thursday, though, temps back into the mid-60s.
0: Let's go.
1: By the weekend, should see temps in the 70s. It is 42 right now.
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1: Tigers avoid the sweep, beat the Royals last night 6-3. Tigers are off today at the Mets tomorrow. Loons wrapped up their road trip at Lake County with a 7-4 win. They were 3-2 on the road. I believe one of those games postponed until June. Actually play that one at Dow Diamond. Back home for 12 in 14 days, beginning tomorrow with a school kids day game.
0: Yeah, we've got Thirsty Thursday coming up on Thursday. Go get your tickets. 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
1: Pistons up 2-1 now on the Cavs after that game 3 loss.
0: Well, the first time the Pistons lost since me and Richard Eats went to game 5.
1: Game 4 tonight in Cleveland. 8 p.m. tip.
0: It was sort of the same thing that had happened, though, when the Pistons were at home. Cleveland had a big halftime lead at home, and the Pistons stormed back and made that game considerably closer than it looked like it was going to be at the half.
1: Lakers Thunder tonight. OKC going for the sweep of L.A. Knicks sweep the Lakers.
0: Sixers.
1: Knicks sweep the Sixers with a solid 144-114 victory yesterday. And it wasn't that close.
0: No. No, it was not.
1: That's
0: so
1: a 30-point win.
0: So whoever wins between the Pistons and the Cavs will take on the New York Knicks, who have been a buzzsaw in this playoffs.
1: That's correct. Timberwolves beat the Spurs. That series tied at 2. Wemby ejected in the second quarter.
0: Throwing bows, dude.
1: Shane Van Gisbergen wins at Watkins Glen. All-star race coming up at Dover on Sunday. NFL schedule release will be Thursday night, 8 p.m.
0: Now we know who they're going to play. This correct. Is just...
1: when... where?
0: They'll probably start dropping those primetime games like today.
1: Probably, yes.
0: We'll find out what teams are playing, what teams are opening up the seat, all that sort of stuff. We'll start dropping. They'll drop one or two like every day.
1: The morning after four-man scramble went on sale Friday morning at 9 a.m. 102 seconds later, it was sold out.
0: 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Every golfer will get a pint glass courtesy of Ratskeller Food and Spirits, Midland Street in Bay City. Every golfer will get a t-shirt courtesy of our friends at the Bear Tracks. Everybody's going to eat courtesy of Fat Matt's Barbecue, and we're doing something a little bit different this year. We sold it out, like Adam said, just over 100 seconds, but Gower Law gets a foursome as the title sponsor. They are auctioning off their foursome. So if you did not get into the morning after four-man scramble, you have a chance to still get in. The current leading bid is $850. You have until Friday at 9 a.m. Talk to your team. How much are you willing to spend to get that last spot in the morning after four-man scramble? I have it on good authority. There was a bit of a back and forth on Friday between two bidders. Both of them are currently getting beat. However, one of them said, and I quote, I'm going to wait until Friday and just whatever the high bid, I'm going to go ahead and just, I'm willing to pay whatever it takes, essentially is what he said.
1: Sheesh.
0: So whatever the bid gets to, he's going to eclipse it. So don't be surprised when this goes over $1,000. Keeping in mind that all the money raised is going to Big Brothers Big Sisters of the Great Lakes Bay region. So it's all for charity. You could score that final spot in the morning after four-man scramble. The leading bid right now, $850. 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
1: Partly cloudy, 57 the high today, 35 overnight tonight. May see some rain in the afternoon tomorrow, high around 60. Some rain possible on Wednesday and a high around 51. It's 42 right now.
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0: Big D is in the house this morning. The Save-A-Lot guy in Gladwin, what's up? Bean Flicker Joe, hello. Time to go flick some beans. Hope you had a great weekend. McGreasy, what's up? Want to send a shout out to my 7-time great aunt Anna Jarvis up in heaven for starting Mother's Day. Starting Mother's Day with a lot of mothers. I'm not sure exactly what that means. I hope you were looking down upon us to see what we're doing. Okay. All right. Good morning, McGreasy. There's a lot of, you got to check your text before you send it in because there's a lot of stuff here that doesn't make sense. Drywall John, hello. Just Kayla, what's up? CNC programmer Tanner Dayseeker was fantastic. Would recommend Screw Monday still. Look at this, look at that, Dimebag Larry.
2: Look at this, look at that.
0: I've been gone to Texas for a week. I'm back. Welcome back, Robin the Kitten Herder. Hello, Firefighter Trucker Heath. What's up? Can I get a happy birthday turd face for my son, Jace? Turning 17 today, of course.
3: Happy birthday, turd face.
0: Beer League Joe, Substation Daryl, CC, Truck Driver Trevor. 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Coming up Wednesday, it's another Ticket Window Wednesday, a big one. Saginaw Tattoo Fest, the inaugural, coming to the Dow Event Center May 29th through the 31st. We are excited to be a part of this first ever event. 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And all day Wednesday, you have the chance to win tickets to the day of your choice. The inaugural Saginaw Tattoo Festival is happening May 29th through the 31st at the Dow Event Center. 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

0: Let's find out. Let's find out. Let's find out what's inside.
1: You know, I'm going to pull the curtain back a little bit here. Adam is preparing for Video Jimmy's arrival, and he got a ladder out, and he has injured himself. He hurt his back while getting the ladder set up to hang Jimmy's banner, and I'm curious with what we're about to talk about, if this could also help your pain.
0: Possibly. May help with my high blood pressure as well.
1: Maybe. The only way to know is to give it a test.
0: I'll wait till I get home.
1: Okay, all right. Well, I didn't know if you wanted help.
0: I don't know what happened. That ladder obviously doesn't get a lot of use because when I tried to open it fully, trying to press down the supports,
1: yes,
0: they were very tense, and somehow, some way, I hurt my back. And I've set that ladder up before. Did not have the same trouble.
1: Old man Adam hurts his back setting up a ladder.
0: I remember I hurt my back when I was getting the mail once. 29-year-old man from Queens began to experience heart palpitations at 140 beats per minute.
1: Is that good or bad?
0: It's dangerously high.
1: Okay, all right.
0: Dangerously fast.
1: Not really sure.
0: Should be anywhere from 60 to 100.
1: Like when it comes to beats per minute, when it comes to blood pressure, they throw out numbers and I'm like, I don't know, man, that sounds good to me.
0: You tell me.
1: You're the doctor. Is that good or bad? I think I ask that when it comes to blood pressure, every time I go for like a physical, is that good? Is that bad? Like,
0: so what is it? You tell me what it is every time.
1: Yeah. I don't know which one's good, which one's bad. I'm not sure.
0: I know prior to my medication, I was incredibly high.
1: Okay.
0: Don't ignore it.
1: No.
0: Do not ignore it.
1: No, go get checked out.
0: Admitted to the hospital, solution came as a bit of a surprise. Heart palpitations can be brought on by several causes, lack of sleep, caffeine, alcohol, or stress. Oh, I check all four boxes. Could go away on its own, or could be the sign of something much more serious.
1: Sure.
0: Using standard procedures to restore the regularity, the attending doctor needed to check for gastrointestinal bleeding.
1: Okay, that's the stomach. That's the downstairs, right?
0: By performing a routine digital rectal exam.
1: Rectal. So he put his finger in there.
0: So he put his finger in his butt, and they went away.
1: That was not the plan.
0: No, this is a routine check of the gastrointestinal for any potential bleeding.
1: To make sure that wasn't causing the heart palpitations, but obviously the guy's like, whoa, finger in there. And his heart was like, okay, we're good now.
0: That's all I needed.
1: That's all I needed.
0: Heart's like, I'm good now.
1: Just needed a quick oil check. We're good to go, bro.
0: A finger up the butt was all it took to slow down the patient's heartbeat to 80 beats per minute.
1: Thanks, doc.
0: Make the irregular heartbeat disappear. Even months later at a follow-up, his heart rate was at normal levels, normal speeds.
1: Have they tried this for other maladies? Have they tried this for other health issues people may be having? I've got a sore throat. Have you tried a finger in the... Hey, doc, I got an ear thing. If that's your doctor's only solution, you may want to find a new doctor.
0: Every time I go in there, it doesn't matter what it's for. He's always, let's give this a shot.
1: It worked for that guy's heart. Yeah, doc, but every time we've done it since then, it's done nothing. I still have an ear infection. Doctor, I can't see straight.
0: Whoop. Having blurred vision.
1: No, I'm cross-eyed. Thanks, doc.
0: I got this back thing that I'm setting up a ladder.
1: Well, take your pants off.
0: Whoop.
1: Excuse me? What?
0: I'll give it a shot when I get home.
1: Okay, try.
0: Yeah, I can get off the medication.
1: Maybe. Yeah. Think about going to your doctor the next time, and he's like, you still doing those pills? You're like, oh, no, I got off those. Oh, yeah, what'd you do? A diet change? No. No, I'm
0: exercise. Less alcohol, cutting down on the caffeine.
1: No, none of those things.
0: Getting enough sleep.
1: Nope. Boop. Finger.
0: Every time I'm feeling a little this or that,
1: finger.
0: Sniffles are coming on. Oh, I'm getting a cold.
1: What if that ended up being? For years we've searched for the cure for the common cold. You're taking every medicine imaginable, trying every old wives, whatever they come up with. Did you try putting an onion in your bed? And all it took was a finger in the bee.
0: Just the middle finger in the bee.
1: Why middle?
0: The longest one.
1: Okay, is that what it is? No, that makes sense.
0: Yeah. You want to get as deep as you possibly can. In fact, if you can find somebody that's got longer fingers than you, I suggest you ask them for a favor.
1: I do have oddly long fingers.
0: You do. You'd be better. You would.
1: Yeah.
0: Much longer than mine.
1: Yeah.
0: You can call them a basketball.
1: Yeah. Well, close.
0: Texters 1-800-9-ROCK-93. Coming up, Video Jimmy will be joining us. We will talk Great Lakes Loons baseball. We also will be holding a banner-raising ceremony during one of our breaks. It'll be recorded and posted online.
1: Yep.
0: And we'll play Florida, not Florida, for tickets to an upcoming Great Lakes Loons home game.
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0: Monday with the morning after. Matt and Adam, great to have you with us. Kicking off another week. 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
1: Good morning to Ukulele J-Rock. Getting out late today, boys. My homie Mahoney, four more sleeps and your homie is heading north. Mudbog time, LFG. Trash bag, Jake, Mondays are so much better with some early morning delight. Thong Mom looking smoking hot. What else, Chuck? Good morning, Jake. Good morning to the Bryce. Is it Friday?
2: What else, Chuck?
1: Is it Friday yet?
0: No.
1: No, it's so far away. Old Cars Gerald, what's up? Dragon Sage Cosplay, good morning. Incognito Guido. Happy Monday. I got one hand on the wheel and one hand definitely just applying chapstick. Mark the Woodsman, hello. Does that digital exam come in high def? I'm sure Adam will let you watch if you want. 944, they don't call the shocker for nothing, boys. The Breestroyer, hello. Good morning to Clear Lake Kevin. Mondays suck. They sure do. I agree with you. Hold on. Good morning to Critter Man Adam, Cedar Creek Scott. Shout out to Jasper and Ollie this morning. Can I get a happy birthday turd face for Jasper? Oh, for tomorrow, please. Well, we'll do it right now, too.
3: Happy birthday, turd face.
1: Biscuit, what's up? Fat Albert, hello. 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
0: That's right. 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

0: Right. 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
1: Good morning to C-Bone and Badger, Sherry Strez, Key West, Michigan, Tracy Burr. It's a cold Monday morning, at least the sun is shining. Had a great weekend with the moms yesterday. Brendan the Beast, what's up? The Bell Cartel, hello. Special Fire Gaming, good morning. Doofy, good morning, fellas. Let's kick this week's ass. Good morning to this texter, 229, having a heart attack? Forget the paddles. Just hit that reset button, boys.
2: Whoop.
1: P.S. Nibbles is open, Matt. Oh, good.
0: Let's go.
1: Good, good. I don't know that I'll be up there until August, but happy to hear that Nibbles is open. My favorite spot up there, Higgins Lake area. 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
0: We are joined by Video Jimmy from the Great Lakes Lose. Good morning, James.
4: Good morning, gentlemen. How's it going?
0: We are well outside of my back.
4: Yeah, I'm sorry about your back, Adam. Man,
0: I appreciate that.
4: I hope you're okay.
0: I don't know. I've never really experienced any sort of back injury.
1: Right. This isn't going to be like I come in here later and you're laying on the floor.
0: Potentially, yes.
1: Like it's that bad.
0: The possibility exists,
4: it
0: yes.
4: It could be, yeah.
1: Like a lingering back problem.
0: Could be a lingering back problem, but once you get them, they don't go away.
1: They don't go away. And it all started with a ladder, and not like a ladder match where you did a swanton off the top or anything.
0: No, I was just setting it up.
1: Just setting up a ladder to hang Jimmy's banner today.
0: It needs a little grease, I think.
1: Okay, well, submit a ticket. Gary can grease.
4: Perhaps there's a remedy for that that you guys discussed earlier.
1: Maybe.
4: For the
1: ladder. Yeah, maybe. You know?
0: Submit a ticket. I hate that phrase.
4: Terrible.
0: Oh, did you submit a ticket? I don't want to do anything until you submit a ticket.
1: We will talk to Jimmy about all things Great Lakes Loons baseball as they get prepared for a long stretch of home games out of Dow Diamond. 12 games, 14 days, starting with the Kids Day game tomorrow, which will be a lot of fun.
0: Yeah, but a little 5 star.
4: That's
0: right?
4: Correct. I believe the kids are already setting up tents for the Dippin' Dots line.
0: Yes, I believe it.
4: They're already ready.
0: They're camping out overnight.
4: Yeah.
0: Don't want to
4: yeah.
0: miss out.
4: Yeah, no, can't.
1: First things first, Florida Not Florida, being sponsored by the Wanigan Eatery and Pub in Bay City, home to Matt's Rock and Grinder in the morning after Bratwurst, and you can host an event there. Your chance today, though, to score tickets to an upcoming Great Lakes Loons home game. Adam has a story. He will give you the who's and the what's and the why's and the when's. He will leave out the where. You've got to figure out whether this happened in Florida, whether this happened somewhere else. You will text us, 1-800-9-ROCK-93. Text Florida, text Not Florida. Loons, please. Baseball, please. Video Jimmy, please. Lou E., please. Send that text, get it right. You could score tickets to an upcoming Great Lakes Loons home game.
0: Man allegedly smashed through a hospital wall, Kool-Aid Man style.
5: Oh, yeah!
0: Ran into the nearby woods, eventually being discovered by police nude and telling them that he, quote, needed to go for a walk.
1: Sure. You're cooped up inside this hospital and...
0: I just want to get outside.
1: Just want to put some miles and get some steps in, man.
0: According to a criminal complaint and affidavit of probable cause obtained by local media, 50-year-old Andrew Robert Barton Jr. was running through the local hospital when staff chased him, reportedly losing sight of Andrew. Contacted authorities around 11:30 p.m. Police arrived and discovered a section of the broken drywall in the hallway that Andrew was running through. On reviewing surveillance footage, Andrew was reportedly seen walking through the hospital's parking lot canine unit tracked him through multiple residential backyards and eventually into the woods. His hospital gown was found discarded on a power line. You don't have anything on underneath those things.
1: No, not usually. Oh, they want you to cover up with that.
0: Police wrote in the criminal complaint that Andrew was eventually discovered in the woods completely nude.
1: On easy access to that reset button.
0: Attempted to give police a fake name and birthday. Quickly, though, was identified as Andrew Robert Barton Jr. Told police he smashed through the wall Kool-Aid Man style.
1: Oh, yeah.
0: Because it was the fastest way out. And that he needed to, quote, go for a walk.
1: No, the fastest way out are these doors over here. Like, they open automatically.
0: Also, it's less destructive.
1: Less destructive. Though, I guess if you're attempting to walk out of a hospital while still in a gown and you just try to go out the front doors, they may stop you. And they may have security there that's like, whoa, whoa, whoa, whoa, whoa. I don't think you're ready to leave yet. Get your ass back in that room.
0: Andrew allegedly told police that he believed the drywall was a door. Does it look like a door? Usually they have handles.
1: It sounds like a door. He got through it, did he not?
0: It became a door.
1: Yeah.
0: He made it a door. It wasn't a door before.
1: Is a door now.
0: Is door now.
1: I don't know that I want. Do I want to go to a hospital whose drywall is easy enough to bust through?
0: Thin enough to just smash through
4: an exterior wall, yeah, no
1: right,
4: less.
1: Right. Seems a little suspect.
0: A really good point. No, I don't think I do.
1: No.
0: He was charged with indecent exposure, disorderly conduct, loitering, and prowling at night. Love the prowling charges.
1: Sure.
0: False ID to law enforcement, criminal mischief for the damaged property. Lodged in the local county jail.
1: Texters, you now know the details. You've got to decide whether this happened in Florida, whether this happened somewhere else. Text us. 1-800-9-ROCK-93. Text Florida. Text not Florida. Loons, please. Baseball, please. Video Jimmy, please. Lou E, please. Jimmy has won 52 Florida, not Florida games. Next up for Jimmy will be attempting to surpass 60 wins, but also closing in on Dylan Clark. Dylan has 69 wins. Did not get to win number 70. Jimmy has 52. Potential to do it this season.
4: That would be a generational run.
1: Yeah, it would be. But if anybody can do it, Jimmy, if anyone can do it based on record alone, you are the one. Good morning to Rose Island Mike, Florida. My balls was hot. All cars, Gerald. Good morning. Not Florida. Baseball, please.
2: My balls was hot.
1: Gumby, hello. You guys sure seem to do a lot of naked man stories with Jimmy in the studio.
0: Do we?
4: It's been four or five in a row.
0: Has it been really? Yeah.
1: Going not Florida. That's not by...
0: It's not intentional.
1: No. No, we don't plan
0: not
1: it like that.
0: Insinuating anything.
4: No.
1: Good morning, Big D, not Florida. Loons, please. Immaculate Long Hair Brian going not Florida. Incognito Guido, not Florida. Loons, please. Diamond Art Bobby says Florida. Lumberyard Child Charlie, not Florida. Try Again Celine, Florida. Walker's Repair Bill, not Florida. I need some baseball, please. O.R. Adam, not Florida. Casey Crew, Alex going Florida. O.G. Wendy, not Florida. Tom Hello, not Florida. Garage Door Wizard, Josh, not Florida. No dope involved. Loons, please. Captivating Chelsea, Florida for sure. Let's dive in. Drywall John, not Florida. Big Poppy Dev going Florida. Hello, 284. Not Florida. Loons. Mother Teresa going Florida. Auburn Whitetail. Jimmy and a naked man story. It's got to be Florida. The paramedic boss says Florida. CNC Don, not Florida. Smalley Polly going not Florida today. Oh, yeah. Loons, please. Lube Tech Luke, not Florida. Trucker Cop, it's Florida for sure. Hashtag details. Build a builder. Florida, bats and balls, please. Please give me the bats and the balls.
0: Details.
1: The Bryce, not Florida. Sounds like a common chain of events in the Midwest. Scarecrow Jack, since he was found in the woods and not the swamp, I'm saying not Florida. Florida has woods.
0: No woods in Florida?
1: Though to John, Florida, look at it.
0: Look at it.
1: Truck driver Trevor, hello. See you May 16th, Jimmy. Military Appreciation Night. Not Florida. Sounds like New England. Bean Flicker Joe. Florida, this got meth written all over it. I keep in mind he's coming out of a hospital. Mixer Truck Scott, Florida. Raz Roz, Florida. Limbo Nick, Florida. Wind Turbine Service Tech Jake, Florida. Horror Movie Lover Stephanie, not Florida. Pyro Sean, not Florida. Accountant Sarah going Florida this morning. We come to you, Jimmy. A record of 52-21, a banner going to the rafters today.
0: Make it worth it.
1: Adam hurt his back, bringing in the ladder and setting it up.
0: Didn't just setting it up. I had no trouble. It's very light.
1: So strong.
0: So strong.
1: Jimmy, did this happen in Florida? Did this happen somewhere else?
4: When I've broken it down in the past, it's not done me well, but I'm going to try.
1: Okay.
0: All right.
4: I don't think the building codes due to hurricanes in Florida would allow drywall to exterior.
1: Holy
4: Therefore,
1: smokes.
4: I am saying not Florida.
1: Wow. And see, I think Florida does things on the cheap. I'll say Florida this morning.
0: Well, if you said not Florida, you would be correct.
1: Wow.
0: Not Florida.
1: Incredible.
0: Would not have used, not have come up with that thought process.
1: But it makes sense.
0: It does make sense.
1: Like, that's, it's genius, honestly.
4: Thank you.
1: Yeah, right. Jimmy is playing chess. We're all playing checkers.
0: Oh, without a doubt.
1: Yeah. Every other person that's ever played this game.
0: Thus begins your historic run to 70.
4: This is crazy.
1: Yeah.
0: This happened in Pennsylvania.
4: There it is.
1: Three wins.
0: Punxsutawney, to be specific.
4: Hmm. Oh, Phil was there.
0: Yeah.
1: he was in the woods going, what the hell are you doing?
0: Phil.
1: Put some pants on, man. Did this man see his shadow?
0: No idea. 11:30 at night. Probably not.
1: Okay. I will find a texter that chose not Florida. They will score tickets to an upcoming Great Lakes Loons home game.
0: We will talk Loons baseball with Jimmy Sports and Headlines next.
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12: Across the country right now, at this very moment, there are probably arguments taking place about who's doing more of the housework, the homework, the shuttling of kids from this activity to that. It's true. By and large, women do more of this than men. But doesn't have to be that way. And if you and your spouse can level that playing field, it's going to make both of you and your kids happier. Psychologist Yelena Kecmanovic says this might be how you get there. As hard as it might be at first, try to think of your partner like a teammate, not an adversary. Learn how to do some of the chores your partner does to get a better understanding of how much effort something takes. And finally, take the time to acknowledge what the other person is doing. And every now and then, even express your appreciation. That'll go a long way. I'm Dr. Sanjay Gupta, helping you live a better life.
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0: Those three family members who were found unresponsive on Saginaw Bay last week died from drowning, according to autopsies completed on Thursday of last week. Ron Whitmer, Chris Whitmer Sr., and Chris Whitmer Jr., all from the Beaverton area on that fishing trip, and their boat capsized sometime between Tuesday and early Wednesday. They left from Gamble's Landing near Pinconning. Men were found hundreds of yards from one another in their capsized boat. Investigators still working to determine what caused what exactly happened, as the boat they were on had no structural damage. Meanwhile, in Frankenmuth, detached garage fire damaged a home on Geyer Street on Saturday. According to the Frankenmuth Fire Department, firefighters called to the 500 block of Geyer Street at around 8:30. Fire Chief Philip Kern said flames and heavy smoke coming from the garage, starting to set the siding of the adjacent house on fire. Fortunately, no one was injured. Occupants discovered the fire and exited the home, and they saw smoke coming from the garage. Devil Wears Prada 2 holding the top position. The domestic box office earning $43 million, pushing its North American revenue to $144.8. Comedy has generated $288 million overseas, reaching a worldwide total of $433 million across two weekends. Mortal Kombat 2 debuting in second place with $40 million, and Michael claiming third position, collecting $36.5 million in its third weekend. Price is Right has been on for over 50 years, still setting records. Friday's Mother's Day themed episode, a contestant won the largest amount ever for a single game. Retired veteran named Vanessa won $240,150 in cash and prizes. That's $227,500 in cash from the Lions share game and a luxury trip to Morocco valued at $12,650. Previous record was $210,000. And now, a list. Hottest trends of the 90, apparently. The 90s. Being ranked on online, hottest trends of the 90s.
1: Okay.
0: Anyone?
1: We all, Jimmy and I both, you grew up in the 90s, right?
0: I'm a 90s, yeah, 90s kid myself.
1: Yeah.
0: Born in 77. Website ranked 11 of the best fads of the 90s. The Macarena, apparently number one.
1: Could you all, if necessary, could you do the Macarena right now?
0: Absolutely.
4: 100%.
0: Yes.
4: We will do it tomorrow.
13: Who's gonna at Kids Day?
1: Really?
13: It still plays.
1: Wow.
13: Yeah.
0: Really?
13: Yep.
0: And the kids are like, oh yeah.
13: Oh, they know it.
0: Do they?
13: Absolutely.
0: And they're not kids of the '90s.
13: They are not.
0: They're not even kids of the early 2000s.
1: No, they're not.
0: They're like kids of the 2010s.
13: That's correct, which is real weird.
1: Yeah.
0: Wow. Okay. Nintendo Game Boy, starter jackets, slap bracelets. Remember slap bracelets?
1: I do.
13: Weapons.
0: Grunge music.
1: Sure.
0: Pogs.
1: I'll get them slammers, bro.
0: Third wave ska.
1: Third wave ska? Oh,
0: yeah.
13: Of course.
1: Like what, Real Big Fish?
0: Mighty Mighty Boston.
1: Oh, yeah, the Boston.
0: Real Big Fish, no doubt. Less Than Jake. Rollerblades and Beanie Babies.
1: All solid 90s trends.
0: For show.
13: Just like that.
0: Yeah.
1: Did
0: they miss any? The Super Soaker?
1: Oh, yeah. Not a terrible list, but I'm nostalgic. I love the 90s.
0: Oh, this is true. Yes.
1: Yeah, big fan.
0: But you also don't hand out compliments very often either.
1: No, not to your lists.
0: You don't compliment my lists
4: not
0: really
4: a terrible
0: ever.
4: List they are is a high praise, honestly.
1: They are usually trash. Thank
0: you. Weather today, mix of sun and clouds, 58, 34 overnight tonight. They see some rain tomorrow, and again, high around 58. Chance of a shower on Wednesday, high only around 51. Thursday's high, though, back into the mid-60s. It is 42 right now.
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0: I can tell you this. James cannot take his eyes off of his hand.
4: It looks like it's about to fall.
1: It is.
0: Dude, there's still another step.
1: It wouldn't be the first time that's happened.
0: See how the other two are secured?
1: It's blowing in the wind.
4: I genuinely just thought it was coming down.
0: It ain't going nowhere, bro. Okay. I've engineered this thing.
1: Yeah.
0: I hurt my back.
1: He does have to. Like, there's one more step to really secure it up there.
4: Yeah.
1: I'm actually impressed with how long Botanos has been up there, how long Dylan's has been up there now, that neither of them have fallen.
0: Yeah. And why? Why? Why?
1: Why am I surprised?
0: Yes.
1: Because you half-ass stuff.
0: That's not half-ass.
1: I understand that.
0: And I won't half-ass Jimmy's either.
1: Okay.
4: I appreciate that.
0: I may not do it right away.
4: Right.
0: It may be a couple of weeks until I can get it up there nice and secure.
1: Well, he's afraid of using the ladder again.
0: Yeah, I don't know if I can get up on that ladder
4: That's
0: again.
4: That's fair. You did hurt your back.
0: I'm going to need somebody else to set it up for me. Tigers avoid the sweep. They beat the Royals last night 6-3. Off today at the Mets beginning tomorrow. Pistons. Losing game 3, so they're still up 2-1 on the Cavs. Game 4 tonight in Cleveland. The game will tip off at 8 p.m., and like Matt said last hour, they were up. Cavs were up big.
1: Yes.
0: Pistons did manage to battle back and make it a game. I get the sense they're not going to lose another one.
4: I don't think so either.
0: That's game 1. Game 1 at home, at least, for the Cavs.
4: Tough one.
0: First game.
4: Tough
0: first
4: one.
0: Home game in the postseason.
1: Yeah, they haven't lost at home in the postseason.
0: Also true.
4: Yeah. That ends tonight.
0: Okay. Lakers Thunder tonight. OKC going for the sweep. Knicks, they sweep the Sixers. Not even this close. Final was 144-114. It wasn't even that close.
1: Bing bong. That's what they say. They say bing bong.
0: They'll wait for the winner of Cleveland-Detroit. Timberwolves beat the Spurs, so that series tied at 2. Shane Van Gisbergen wins at Watkins Glen. Did I call it or did I call it?
1: Did you say Shane Van Gisbergen?
0: I said it to someone.
1: It wasn't me.
0: We always do NASCAR talk off the air. We break down the race.
1: We may have when we were ripping packs, maybe, after we pulled that Richard Petty 1 of 10.
0: Oh, yeah. All-Star Race at Dover. NFL schedule release coming up on Thursday, 8 p.m. Morning After, four-man scramble went on sale. Not long after, was sold out on Friday.
1: 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Didn't stop you guys from selling it out in just over 100 seconds. There is one last foursome that you can bid on. The current leading bid, $850 to get the final spot in the Morning After four-man scramble. The leading bidder messaged me, and she said, what's these normally go for? And I said, we've never done this before, so we have absolutely no idea. So it could end up being $850, though I have it on good authority that there is somebody waiting in the weeds.
0: Oh, playing it slow.
1: For his moment to strike. The auction will go until 9 o'clock Friday morning. All the proceeds going to benefit Big Brothers Big Sisters of the Great Lakes Bay region. Excited that J.G. Gower essentially donating his foursome to raise money for Big Brothers Big Sisters as the title sponsor. KZU Bullion is our cart sponsor. Whole sponsors this year include White's Bar in Saginaw, United Financial Credit Union, Troll Smokehouse, Strategic Tint Studio, the Saginaw Spirit, the Great Lakes Loons, Nice and Naughty, My Boy Chris's Disc Golf Shop, Little Lemon, Curveball Collectibles. Should mention, too, Curveball Collectibles, on top of that foursome, is also kicking in a 2025-2026 Bowman Basketball Hobby Box worth $500. That is on top of getting the foursome in the Morning After four-man scramble. Mike was here on Friday when we announced that. He goes, hey, I want to sweeten the pot. I want to make it a little bit. I want to get more people bidding. I'm going to throw in this 2025-2026 basketball hobby box worth $500. So if you win the auction, you will also get that Morning After four-man scramble. Sandy Ridge, Saturday, June 6th. You can see the complete list of sponsors at the Rock Station, Z93.com.
0: We are joined by Video Jimmy from the Great Lakes Loons. Wrapped up their road trip at Lake County with a 7-4 win yesterday.
1: Yeah.
0: 3-2 on the road, so again, above 500. One of those games postponed, though, is going to be made up in June at Dow Diamond.
4: Yeah, they didn't ask us, but that is, but that is happening.
1: Okay, hey,
0: can we make this? They could have just made it up yesterday,
4: yeah,
0: though, right?
4: That's, I guess I wasn't there, so okay. I don't know the whole inner workings of that. We don't go back there in the first half.
0: Okay.
4: So I think that's probably why the decision was made to do it this way.
0: Get this game in at some point,
4: yeah,
0: regardless as to whether or not where it's going to be played.
4: And they do come back the week that the first half ends in the middle of June. So,
1: well, the Great Lakes Loons are back at home on Tuesday, and this is the every season you get sort of a 2-week back-to-back stretch.
4: Yeah.
1: This is 12 games, 14 days, including Memorial Day weekend. It all starts with a Kids' Day game tomorrow, which is absolute insanity at the ballpark.
4: It is chaos in the best possible way. We will have 65,000.
0: I didn't realize you guys
1: expanded. Where do you put them all?
0: Expand the ballpark.
4: 6,500.
0: That's bigger than Major League Park.
4: It is. 6,500 people screaming from the second that gates open till about the sixth inning when they all have to leave to go home.
1: Have you ever had somebody make the mistake and not realize it's a Kids' Day game and just buy like tickets? Like, I'm going to play hooky from work and go to the game, and then realize there's 65,000 children. 6,500 children.
4: I am certain that someone has done that. It is tough to get a ticket.
1: Sure.
4: Because we do sell out the ballpark.
1: Yeah,
4: right.
1: For
0: sure. Yes.
4: But I'm certain at some point throughout the 20 years of Great Lakes Loons baseball, someone has purchased a ticket for Kids' Day on accident.
0: Yeah.
4: And then like, oh no.
0: And it's nice to have like 6,500 kids in the ballpark and you don't really have to be responsible for any of them.
4: Yeah. Yeah, I just sit upstairs and watch.
1: Yeah, right.
4: It's one of my favorite days of the year.
0: 12 games in 14 days at Dow Diamond starts tomorrow with that school Kids' Day game. So that'll be a 11:05 first pitch. We're still doing 6:05 starts though. Yep. during the week.
4: Yes.
0: You're still early in the season, so you've got Wednesday hometown heroes, also Motown night.
4: Yep, Motown music night, and then on Thursday we're going to be celebrating our parent club, the Los Angeles Dodgers, winning back-to-back world championships. On Friday we're going to give away hopefully $10,000 if the Loons hit a grand slam at any point. One lucky fan will be drawing eight, potentially nine of them throughout the game. We'll walk away with $10,000, so that'd be pretty neat. Then on Saturday, it's Salute to Service night. It's going to be our first fireworks loontacular.
0: Hey, let's go.
4: I know.
0: And that's a 6:35 start.
4: That is a 6:35 start. And then it's a kids club takeover on that Sunday. So all kinds of good stuff going on.
1: And looking ahead to Memorial Day weekend, you guys have got a lot of fun stuff planned as well.
4: Yeah, we sure do. That Thursday will be 2000s night. I've been pushing for that one for a while.
1: Oh, yeah.
4: You hear 90s night, 80s night, all those. I've not heard of a 2000s night. I'm not telling you we're the first minor league team to do it. I'm saying I haven't seen another one. So
0: you're telling us without telling us is what you're telling us?
4: I have not seen another one do it. So I think we're at least in the first five to do it for sure. So that'll be cool. And then we've got Jurassic Ballpark's back. All kinds of fun stuff going on next weekend as well.
0: All right. Video Jimmy from the Great Lakes Loons. Loons are back home to kick off 12 games in 14 days tomorrow. 11:05 start with kids in the ballpark. And you're doing a Kids' Day the following Tuesday, I believe, right?
4: Back-to-back Kids' Days on Tuesdays.
0: So 11:05 starts these two Tuesdays that they're at home. Lou Dog in the ballpark coming up tomorrow.
1: What?
0: So,
4: oh, yeah.
0: I know.
1: Does he get the same sort of access that his dad gets?
0: I'll give him my
1: courtesy pass.
4: Have him pop up.
0: See if he can bring one of his boys up top. Yeah. To say hello to Video Jimmy.
1: Maybe rip some packs.
4: Why not? We'll be ready.
0: I don't know. Do they allow the kid to carry the courtesy pass? And
4: I think so.
0: Flash that shit. Like, listen, bro. Listen. No. I don't know if you know who I am. Check this pass out.
1: Right.
0: You want to see the schedule, buy your tickets, you can do that right now at loons.com. Congratulations, James. We hung the banner today.
4: Thank you.
0: So
1: yeah, great job.
0: He's now in the rafters. Joey and Dylan. So
1: the first Great Lakes Loons representative to get a banner hung.
0: That's right.
4: Feels good to see that logo
0: on
4: there.
0: It should.
4: It does.
0: More of the morning after next.
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1: Mix of sun and clouds today, high around 58, 34 the overnight low, 58 tomorrow, some showers late in the day, some rain possible Wednesday, and a high around 51. It's 43 right now.
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0: That's Sixville Cam, what's up? Richard Eats, good morning, my little dudes. Penelope has computers and art today. Let's go Pistons at Backlash. Minihausens. Chase on the base, what's up, Dog Daddy Neil? Why half-ass things when you can full-ass things? Yeah, Adam, full-ass that banner, that's for sure. Potato Man Sam, what's up? One-Eyed Jack, good morning. Hypocrites Jeff, hello. Three-day work week, then off to Nashville for 4 days. Get her done. Zach's dad, hello, good morning. Wind turbine service tech Jake, well, you know what to do, Matt. Fix Adam's back. Stick a finger in him. Crack that back, bro.
2: Whoop.
0: I heard it can help with heart problems. Bush Light Tom, can't believe we dropped game three. Come on, man. Time to put Cleveland back in check tonight. 89 for 89, Bush. Texters, 1-800-9-ROCK-93 is the Saginaw Old Town Junction text line. 1-800-976-2593. You can check it on Facebook, too. Roll call happening there. Z93's Morning After. Starting today, you have the chance to win a trip for two to go see Five Finger Death Punch, the U.S. tour stop of your choice. Their big 20th anniversary world tour kicking off later on this summer. You could see them, Cody Jinx and Eva Under Fire, at the U.S. tour stop of your choice. Airfare, hotel, tickets, and the Five Finger Death Punch Gold VIP merch package with exclusive gear and early entry. One grand prize winner will score that. You are listening for the national keywords, 8, 11, 2, and 5. We have your first one coming up after 8 o'clock.
1: You meet someone with the cauliflower ear, in all likelihood they were a wrestler, maybe a boxer.
0: Sure.
1: MMA fighter.
0: Yeah, that's why, like, wrestlers, they'll wear the headgear, try and protect the ears. Doesn't always work necessarily.
1: Maybe if you're an amateur or an Olympic fighter, you wear the headgear, right? For boxing.
0: Right.
1: Yeah, mostly in the pros, they're not wearing headgear.
0: No.
1: They're not protecting their ears.
0: Nope.
1: Permanent deformity, commonly caused with that blunt trauma.
0: It's like a breaking of the cartilage.
1: Contact sports, boxing, MMA, wrestling, rugby players also apparently experience the cauliflower ear. Delicious. It occurs when the external portion of the ear is hit or suffers extreme pressure and develops a blood clot or other collection of fluid under the negative tissue around the cartilage. They now apparently are becoming a coveted feature among Russian men.
0: This is we're looks maxing? Are we looks maxing?
1: I don't know if this is looks maxing or not.
0: I've heard we're looks maxing.
1: We're doing a lot of maxing these days.
0: Yeah, we're maxing everything.
1: Yes, everything is getting maxed.
0: Yeah.
1: Apparently, local media said that a growing number of Russian men are paying for procedures to get the cauliflower ear without actually going through or experiencing the blunt trauma they would get from fighting or playing rugby or boxing.
0: So they're not just like letting some dude sock him in the head.
1: No, they're paying a doctor to create it for them.
0: Huh.
1: The idea is that they'll appear as though
0: they're badass.
1: They're badasses when in fact they may not be.
0: Yeah, which is what we're all trying to be, right?
1: That's why I walk around looking all unhappy all the time. What's wrong with him? Nothing. He's a badass.
0: No, he hurt his back putting up a ladder. He's uncomfortable. He hurt his back putting up a ladder.
1: The reason I look unhappy is because I'm uncomfortable. I hurt my back setting up a ladder. I guess I am the opposite of a badass.
0: Yeah, and we have never, neither one of us have ever been accused of being a badass.
1: That is true.
0: Not once, not ever.
1: Procedure is reportedly most popular among men from southern regions, but men from central Russia now have also been requesting the procedure from local doctors, hoping to instill fear in other men.
0: Sure.
1: According to someone claiming to offer cauliflower ear procedures, service became so popular that he is fully booked for a month in advance and charges 6,000 rubles.
0: What?
1: 6,000 rubles. Which is the equivalent of about $80.
0: That's not bad at all.
1: No, that's actually relatively affordable.
0: If this was something I wanted to get done, if I wanted to do the looks maxing, if I was trying to look like a badass, $80 is totally worth it.
1: $80 per ear.
0: Okay, so one six. Well, Some of them just have
1: one. Yeah.
0: Some just have one ear.
1: I think I just do one.
0: Yeah. You still look like a badass.
1: Yeah.
0: You're just a little bit better at protecting the right ear than the left ear.
1: Well, you do the left because most of the people you're probably fighting are right-handed. Oh, no, so maybe they're hitting you in your left
0: ear. That makes sense. No, that's smart.
1: That's the way I do it, at least.
0: Yeah. You really thought this through.
1: I'm finally going to achieve my goal of looking like a badass.
0: I just need to pay a doctor to get it done.
1: Adds that clients going for a more impressive visual effect need several sessions, though, to get the seasoned fighter look.
0: But once they...
1: It's not cauliflowery enough.
0: Yeah. I'm trying to think of, like, other ways, though.
1: You could do it yourself.
0: You could. You're right. But, like, if I'm an MMA fighter, it's not just the cauliflower ear. I should have, like, scars on my face. My hand should be... Like, if I meet somebody who has a cauliflower ear but the softest hands in the world, oh, wait a second. Like, for me, for example... If you saw me with cauliflower ear and you're like, well, this guy's got to be a badass. He's got cauliflower ear. He must have been an MMA fighter. And then you shake my soft hands. You're like, well, wait a second. This guy's never done anything with his hands.
1: Well, maybe it was a long time ago.
0: Maybe, I guess. And I've been lotioning.
1: Yeah, and ever since then, you've been moisturizing. But look out.
0: He was a badass at one point, though. He's got that cauliflower ear.
1: You don't want to bring the badass out of me.
0: No. God, no. Look out.
1: Experts warn, though, that such procedures, when conducted by improperly trained personnel, can lead to potential hearing loss, cartilage inflammation, and possible inflammation that develops into a hematoma.
0: And we don't want that.
1: Hematoma sounds bad.
0: Yes.
1: Procedure, though, is useless if the recipient lacks the actual confidence of a real MMA fighter or boxer. So you have to be able to walk around with the same confidence.
0: Yeah, right.
1: That you're exuding with your cauliflower ear or ears.
0: Sure.
1: Still have to be a badass.
0: Right.
1: Huh.
0: Well, it's difficult. It's difficult to be a badass. It's
1: an unwanted side effect of physical trauma is now a coveted beauty trend. It's one of those procedures that, like, if you just keep that a Russian thing.
0: Don't bring that.
1: Right.
0: Though here, we were, like, breaking bones in our face and stuff.
1: That's also factual.
0: That's the looks maxing.
1: I don't think that's... I don't know.
0: Okay. Right.
1: If I see an article that has maxing in the headline...
0: Not reading it. No.
1: We'll never read it.
0: No. If there's one thing we're not doing, it's looks
1: we're
0: maxing.
1: Not, we're not maxing anything.
0: We're looks minimizing, if anything.
1: Texters 1-800-9-ROCK-93. 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
1: Good morning to Essential Alex. Yeah. Wait, it's Monday already? Last I knew, I was buying an obnoxiously expensive Mortal Kombat popcorn bowl at the movie theater. Lame. Dongs, please. Yeah, that is obnoxious. You are correct.
2: Dong.
1: Amazon Jim, what's up? Craft Room Matt, good morning. Nicole the Merchandiser, hello. Backyard Betty and the crew at Spider Tree Removal. Berthium Slaughterhouse, Rugmaker CP. Still feeling the rush of securing a spot in the scramble, but the agony of being out of town the day of the event. I hope Curveball Mike and the gang enjoy. Maybe we do a four-man scramble rug next year. Dude, you keep making rugs, man. Biomass Brandon, what's up? Shout out to the homies. Hot Wheels Brian, hello. Lube Tech Luke, scoring tickets to an upcoming Gritlix Loons home game. Pizza Guy Chris, hello. It's Monday. Could I just go back home and go back to sleep? I would love to do that, Adam, in my brand spanking new mattress from Gardner White, Tittabawassee Road in Saginaw. I don't know if you heard. I met my sleep match specialist, Darius, recently.
0: Mm-hmm.
1: And we have recently become BFFs.
0: Really?
1: Yeah, we spent a lot of time together, me and Darius.
0: Do you guys, like, go out and stuff?
1: No. No, but he did match me with my perfect mattress, the Heirloom Select Plus Innerspring. And it is, use the word game changer a lot, but dude.
0: He used the game changer?
1: No, I think I do. We do. Okay. Yeah. We do. But when you have not a great night's sleep for so long and then all of a sudden you go and you get matched with the perfect mattress and now you're sleeping on that perfect mattress with the sleep system, you realize how good things could have been if you had just gone to see the sleep match specialist at Gardner White sooner. Now I'm getting the best sleep I've had in a very, very long time. I'd like to think you can hear it in my voice. Just the bright eye, the bushy tail that I'm getting now with my great sleep on my brand new mattress from Gardner White to Tittabawassee Road in Saginaw. It starts, Adam, with the sleep system, and you can actually learn about the sleep system because me and Darius, my sleep match specialist, are going to walk you through the whole thing. So check out our Facebook page.
0: We should go to like Dubs or something.
1: We should.
0: This is my sleep match specialist.
1: That's my friend Darius. We're going to have some wings. Walk right across the parking lot.
0: Yes, right there.
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1: 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I know my arch nemesis sent a text in recently, said that he's got a family member who's got a daughter who's having a graduation party at the Wanigan. Not only can they cater your event and bring food to you, provide you delicious sandwiches, but you could also have your event at the Wanigan. They've got space for that. 989-892-8303. Or just go grab lunch. Try Matt's Rock and Grinder at the Wanigan. The list. 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

0: Disturbed and Stupefy, the rock station Z93, the morning after. 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
1: Good morning to GPS Kayla. Happy Monday, boys. I've got a short week that ends with mud bogging. Let's go. Emo Nikki, two sleeps till I see newfound glory in yellow card. Have fun. Trash bag Jake, thong mom. Rock of the whale tail, boys. Give it to me live or don't give it to me at all, baby. Curveball Mike, hello. Let's go, Pistons. Good morning.
0: Give it to me live or don't give it to me at all, baby.
1: Beachside Cafe Mark. Yo, 70s on Friday, finally. Firefighter Jamie, hello, good morning. Been a complete S show for me today. I hate my job. Corrigan Oil, Eric, hello. Master Abater, Garrett, what's up? Cock Holland on seconds this week. Up too damn early, but oh well. Time for a bong and a blitz. All right. Hillbilly D, Alex is a virgin. Go eat your super bucket of popcorn and cry alone in a corner. Jeez.
0: Wow.
1: Phlebotomist Bob, what's up? And good morning to, where is it? Picture Lady Kayla, hello. Oh, Darius is the one who sold this art bed, too. He's the sleep match specialist of the morning after, as far as I'm concerned.
0: Everybody loves Darius.
1: Dude's awesome, man. He hooked it up. Yeah, keep an eye on our social media pages, because we'll go through the whole process of me getting my brand new mattress over at Gardner White, Tittabawassee Road in Saginaw. 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Yeah, yeah. So me and Picture Lady Kayla, that's two people of the morning after who've got that Gardner White hookup, courtesy of the sleep match specialist, Darius, and I am sleeping good. Texters, 1-800-9-ROCK-93 is the Saginaw Old Town Junction text line. 1-800-976-2593.
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2: It's time to crown the morning after's most valuable.

0: genius but illegal edition of the Morning After MVP.
1: That, of course, a recent feature we have introduced on the show. It started with five or six gentlemen who found a way to use magnets to steal diesel gas. No, not right. Not diesel gas. I'll get yelled at for that. To steal diesel.
2: Oh, putting gas at the end of diesel?
1: Yeah.
2: Diesel gas.
1: I don't know why I said that. I knew right away.
2: Gas fuel.
1: Yeah. Yeah, it sounded dumb when I said it, and I knew it right away. They were using magnets to essentially, bypass a system in the pump?
2: Somehow manipulates the interior of the pump.
1: The diesel gas.
2: The diesel gas pump that then does not require you to give it any payment information.
1: Right.
2: They managed to pump a ton of it, diesel gas.
1: Genius, but illegal.
2: That's genius, but it's also illegal.
1: There was another. We did a story like shortly thereafter that was also genius, but illegal that I don't remember.
2: That's correct. Somehow, 35-year-old Darius Davis got a hold of a GameStop employee-issued device. Man from Coconut Creek, Florida, used that device to then steal Magic the Gathering cards.
1: I need to find out. I need to talk to my mother or my father, because I have mentioned on this show that back in the day I played Magic the Gathering basically because my buddies in high school played, and I wanted to hang out with them, so I was like, I guess I play this game now too.
2: If I'm going to be cool like these kids,
1: that wasn't the statement that was made.
2: I also need to get the Magic the Gathering cards.
1: So I did, and now that we've got into like the card game, and now that we've sort of seen the value of some of this stuff,
2: you may have had something.
1: I'm looking at the Magic the Gathering cards, like the ones that I know that I had back in the day that at the time were maybe commons or something. And I'm looking at them now, seeing price tags. I'm like, I need to find those. Where are those cards, Mom and Dad?
2: Yeah. Well, they probably threw them away.
1: They have since moved around a little bit, so
2: sold them.
1: There's a very good chance that they probably just got tossed.
2: Probably.
1: Which would be devastating, because now knowing that, like, I don't have, like, it's the Black Lotus that is, like, incredibly expensive. Like, they had it on Pawn Stars at one point.
2: If the cards that you had were anything like the cards that I have in my bin,
1: yeah,
2: they're not worth squat.
1: Oh, there's a good chance there's plenty of those as well. But I look at, now that we've teamed up with Curveball Collectibles and we're seeing the value of cards and some of those classic cards, I'm looking at these cards, these Magic the Gathering cards that people are selling. I'm like, well, I think I had that.
2: You may have had that one, yes.
1: I think I had that one.
2: I could have been a thousandaire.
1: I wish I could be a thousandaire.
2: Apparently, stealing from two Palm Beach County stores about 30 minutes apart, accused of stealing more than $3,500 worth of merchandise from those two GameStop locations in a single afternoon using that employee-issued device, making it genius but illegal.
1: Yeah. Also, I don't want to knock the Magic the Gathering people out there.
2: If there's one group you don't want to insult.
1: Yeah. But if you have access to an employee device from GameStop, why are you stealing Magic the Gathering? Why aren't you stealing, I don't know, PS5 stuff? Why aren't you stealing anything else? Why Magic the Gathering? Of all the things you have access to, with whatever this device is,
2: why aren't you taking, like, multiple electronics and selling it on eBay?
1: Yes.
2: Investigation began after a Palm Springs GameStop manager discovered several items missing during routine inventory. Police said 9 Magic the Gathering Avatar Play Booster boxes.
1: Okay.
2: Had been taken from a locked display case. I don't know. There's value in those, too.
1: Well, of course there is.
2: It's a potential value, though. You don't necessarily know.
1: Sure.
2: You're hoping to get a hit.
1: We're learning that.
2: Surveillance footage shows Dave, entering the store and locking the secured cabinet, removing the merchandise, and leaving without paying. Estimated the value of the stolen items at just over $3,500 of Magic the Gathering stuff. Magic the Gathering Avatar Play Booster Box. We have some booster boxes?
1: I don't think we've not Magic the Gathering.
2: What makes it a booster box?
1: Dude, I don't. Mike has explained it to us. The hobby box, the booster box, I think a booster box would be like cards in the box that will help boost your deck.
2: So
1: you want to build a deck. Like we opened Pokemon last week, and those were like full blown. You could play a game with this deck that's in this pack. I could be 1,000% wrong on that. Because the terminology when it comes to this, we're still learning.
2: Yes.
1: We got parallels down pretty good, I think, now.
2: Is this a chrome? What is this? Is this a... Oh, it's wavy. Is that a term?
1: And then when you get into Pokemon, you get into Matt, it's different.
2: It's an outburst.
1: Yeah.
2: It's a confetti. It's a Diamante.
1: Yeah. Man, I don't even know.
2: Detectives later linked the incident to a similar reported theft earlier that same day at a GameStop about 30 minutes apart. In that incident, police say the locked display cases were also accessed and high-value items were removed, specifically Magic the Gathering. Thefts occurred about 30 minutes within each other and were carried out using the same method. It would use a magnetic unlocking device, a tool generally issued only to store employees to open the secured cases. Where'd you get that from, Darius?
1: Somebody. Maybe worked at GameStop in the past. Maybe he, at one point, worked at the GameStop. Maybe they have... They use the same key for, like, everyone.
2: I don't know. Police responded to a GameStop on Okeechobee Boulevard after he returned to the store, and officers were able to take him into custody. He came back, like, 11 days later.
1: Well, if it works once, they're going to replenish. They're going to refill it.
2: And go back to the store.
1: They're going
2: to
1: restock it.
2: They uncovered the magnetic unlocking device, a tan backpack. He was wearing apparently a dreadlock wig, believed to have been used during both thefts. He was taken into custody and transported to the Palm Beach County Main Detention Center.
1: Good morning to Mike at Curveball Collectibles. 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So I was sort of right there. 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
2: Ooh, okay.
1: This is what I told you off the air. There was a card shop in Japan, I think, where they had collectors that were coming in and just buying up the packs to just hold on to them, to not open them.
2: Yep.
1: And they're like, no, we want these cards to be played. We want these packs to be opened. So they're cutting the corners of the packs. So now it meant
2: no value.
1: The collectors are like, oh, I'll go somewhere else.
2: We want you to play it.
1: Right. We want you to play these Pokemon cards. We want you to open these packs. So we're going to go and...
2: Wild, man.
1: Snip off the corner.
2: That's wild, man.
1: Yeah. We're in the card game now, bro. We got to know this
2: stuff.
1: We got
2: to rip some packs this morning.
1: Oh, yeah. What do we got?
2: I don't know. A lot of good stuff.
1: Okay, God.
2: Why are we whispering?
1: I don't know.
2: Texters 1-800-9-ROCK-93. 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
17: You know, it's interesting. For such a long time, I think people thought about diseases as something that mostly happened later in life. Just in recent years, however, we as a society have really begun to think about preventing certain ailments much, much earlier. Case in point, new study out of Northwestern University School of Medicine found the mid-30s are a major turning point for men's heart health. For women, about a decade later. But for the men, this is the time when you really need to be thinking about your heart health seriously. At a bare minimum, start seeing a primary care doctor once a year just to get your blood pressure and cholesterol checked. 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I'm Dr. Sanjay Gupta, helping you live a better life.
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2: Detached garage fire damaging a home on Geyer Street on Saturday night, according to the Frankenmuth Police Fire Department. Firefighters called to Geyer Street at around 8:30 p.m. Fire Chief Philip Kern said flames and heavy smoke were coming from the garage and were starting to set the siding of the adjacent house on fire. Fortunately, no one injured. Occupants discovered the fire and exited the home when they saw smoke coming from the garage. Older man has been taken to a local hospital after police said he had a medical episode from behind behind the wheel. Saginaw Township Police say the man was driving westbound on Shattuck, was turning southbound onto North Center Road. When the medical episode began, his pickup truck then hit the sign for Douglas Family Vision near the road before traveling across the yard and hitting the northeast corner of the business. Was not injured from the crash, nor was anyone inside the business. Devil Wears Prada 2, top spot at the box office over the weekend, earning $43 million domestically and pushing its North American revenue to $144 million. It's generated $288 million overseas, reaching a worldwide total of $433 million across two weekends. Mortal Kombat 2 debuted in second place with $40 million and Michael claiming the third position. Apparently, Kevin Bacon was attacked by bees. So many bees. Why do bees hate Kevin Bacon?
1: Nobody hates Kevin Bacon.
2: That's what I thought, except for bees.
1: Bees don't like nobody.
2: Kevin was hiking with his daughter and her boyfriend when they came upon a beehive. Nobody provoked the bees for whatever reason. They went after, went into attack mode, but only had eyes for Kevin. They hate Kevin Bacon. They love his daughter and her boyfriend.
1: Well, they don't know who those people are.
2: Daughter Sosie Bacon and her boyfriend, actor Scoot McNairy.
1: That's giving his real name.
2: That's what it says.
1: Scoot McNairy.
2: He's an actor.
1: Scoot.
2: What does Scoot McNairy star in?
1: Scoot McNairy is, I know that guy.
2: I know Scoot McNairy.
1: I do.
2: Apparently bees love Scoot McNairy. Hate Kevin Bacon.
1: Scoot McNairy's in one of my favorite movies, Argo. Argo, F yourself. That's Scoot McNairy.
2: In an Instagram post, he said, quote, they must not have liked my work or something. because they left the two of them alone and went full on after me.
1: Well, they love Scoop McNairy's work. They've seen the bees have seen Argo.
2: They were stinging him everywhere, including under his shirt. The video ends with his daughter recreating her dad's reaction to the stings, since she was nice enough not to take out her phone and record him while he was actually being stung.
1: Oh, that's nice.
2: Bees hate Kevin Bacon. Why?
1: But love Scoop McNairy.
2: Apparently they love Scoop McNairy. Chili Peppers sold their recorded music catalog to the Warner Music Group for more than $300 million, completing that deal on Friday.
1: I thought they had done that already.
2: Purchase encompasses 13 studio albums. Transaction doubles the $150 million the band received in 2019 when they sold publishing rights to... publishing rights. Catalog sale represents half of the larger $650 million joint venture between Warner Music Group and Bain Capital for acquiring music and publishing rights. Yowza!
1: Yowza indeed.
2: Apparently there is a documentary coming to theaters in September about the Oasis reunion tour.
1: Yeah.
2: So look for that sometime in September. Weather today, mix of sun and clouds, high around 58, 34 the overnight low, some rain late in the day tomorrow, 58, then some showers likely Wednesday, 51, and then things get better finally.
1: Finally.
2: Mid-60s Thursday, then 70s Friday, Saturday, and Sunday. It is 43 right now.
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2: Tigers avoid the sweep. They beat the Royals last night 6-3. Off today at the Mets starting tomorrow night. Great Lakes Loons wrapped up their road trip in Lake County with a 7-4 win. They were 3-2 on the road. One of those games postponed and was not made up during the homestand.
1: And as Jimmy mentioned when he was here, they didn't ask us.
2: Yes, the press release says that they'll be making it up in June at Dow Diamond, but they did not ask.
1: But I guess they don't really have to, do they?
2: I don't know. I mean, I guess Major League Baseball, whoever's in charge of the minors, the schedule, stuff like that's probably made that decision.
1: Yeah.
2: I don't know why they wouldn't have just made it up yesterday, I guess.
1: Right.
2: Unless they had, you know, a getaway day or something, or a day game planned. And
1: yeah.
2: Didn't want to screw it up for those maybe that had planned to come out at like 1:05 or whatever, right, whatever time they start on Sundays. They'll be back home for 12 and 14 days beginning tomorrow. Next two Tuesdays, though, will be school kid day games, so that's an 11:05 start. A lot of fun stuff planned at the ballpark. You can see the schedule, see the promotional schedule, buy your tickets at loons.com. Pistons, we know, lost in game 3, so they're still up 2-1 on the Cavs. Game 4 tonight in Cleveland.
1: Let's go!
2: 8 p.m. tip.
1: Get that dub.
2: Lakers Thunder tonight. Thunder going for the sweep of L.A. Knicks sweep the Sixers. 144-114 win yesterday.
1: So now knowing the Knicks are done, and they are essentially waiting for the winner of the Cavs and the Pistons. The Pistons need to wrap this up. You don't want to go to 7 games and then go up against a New York Knicks team that has been waiting, getting
2: this
1: healthy, refreshing.
2: The way the Knicks have played, it's almost like, okay, give me a day or two, but don't give me a week.
1: Right.
2: Which is what could potentially happen.
1: Yes.
2: I think it's going to happen anyway.
1: Yeah.
2: Because the Eastern Conference Finals will start when they start. It doesn't matter if
1: true,
2: if the Pistons finish the Cavs.
1: I guess you're right.
2: You know, early but or still, in 5 games.
1: But still, you don't want to be the team that gets 1 or 2 days rest while the Knicks have...
2: I think
1: nine.
2: The Knicks would rather keep playing almost.
1: Yeah, probably. Yeah. You're probably right.
2: Timberwolves beat the Spurs, so that series is tied at 2. NASCAR Shane Van Gisbergen wins the road course at Watkins Glen. The All-Star Race in Dover coming up on Sunday. NFL schedule release on Thursday night at 8 p.m. And Friday morning, the morning after, four-man scramble sold out in 102 seconds.
1: Pretty incredible. Thank you guys thanks to all of you who helped us sell it out and all the people that reached out afterwards and said, if anybody got 2 spots, we'll buy one. If anybody has an extra spot, I'll get on their team. I had so many messages from people that weren't able to get in this year that are trying to find a way to get in. We do have one extra chance for you to get into this year's Morning After Four-Man Scramble, Gower Law, hire local, gowerlaw.com, your title sponsor. 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JG said, you know what? We're not going to play. Let's just auction off that foursome for Big Brothers, Big Sisters of the Great Lakes Bay Region. So that's what we're doing. Through Friday at 9 a.m., there is an auction open right now. 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Just click on the Morning After Four-Man Scramble sold out logo. You'll see place your bids here. The current high bid, $850 for the final spot in the Morning After Four-Man Scramble. 9 o'clock Friday, that auction will end. Whoever wins it will get the last spot in this year's Morning After Four-Man Scramble. $850 is the current high bid. 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Agency, Little Lemon, My Boy Chris's Disc Golf Shop, Nice and Naughty, Once Upon a Little One Daycare, Positive Results, Downtown Saginaw, Rico's Authentic Mexican Takeout, Rock for Vets Music Festival, all sponsoring holes at this year's Morning After Four-Man Scramble, and it is sold out. Sold out in just over 1 minute and 40 seconds on Friday, though I think it actually sold out quicker than that because there were people that were like, listen, I was trying to buy it like 60 seconds in. It would not let me. So I think it just turns out if you get it in the cart quick enough, it just takes you a little bit longer to check out. I think that's maybe how it works. I don't know, man. I feel bad that a lot of you didn't get in. Again, there is one last chance. You can bid on that final foursome right now through 9 o'clock on Friday at the Rock Station, Z93.com.
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15: Mix of sun and clouds today, 58 the high, 34 overnight. Some rain in the afternoon tomorrow, may see 60. Some showers possible then early Wednesday and a high around 51. And then things get better from there.
7: Man, I hope
15: finally,
7: so.
15: Finally, spring will arrive, and spring will stick around.
7: It's about time.
15: Stick around, spring. It is 45 right now.
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7: Good morning to Lindsay. Thanks to the Elvis tickets. My mom loved the show. Oh, yeah, Jake Slater. State Theater this past weekend. Yeah, looks like she had a good time.
15: I hear he's awesome.
7: T-Tiger, what's up? Tell Mother Nature to turn up the heat outside. Lumberjack Zach, what's Adam's betting on the over or under on the bidding for that last spot in the four-man scramble? 1,200 over or under.
15: I'm taking the over.
7: Okay, all right. Good morning to Buttstuff Mitchell and his wife, Mrs. Buttstuff. Junkyard Joe, hello. Bay City A.A. Ron. Scoot sounds like he should be a character in Happy Gilmore 3. Yes, Scoot McNairy. Taking on Happy Gilmore for the gold jacket. Pooh Bear, what's up? Justin of the Brad, hello. Alger J, keep ripping them cards, boys. I like to refer to it as card cane.
15: Yeah.
7: Adam brought in, we've got, the Bowman basketball?
15: Bowman 25-26 basketball.
7: I saw that,
15: Topps Chrome WWE.
7: At Curveball Collectibles, I think over the weekend, somebody bought some basketball Bowman and pulled, like, a Conknipple, two Conknipples, a couple of Cooper Flags, too. If you could pull a Conknipple or a Cooper Flag out of that.
15: Are you saying it correctly? Conknipple? Conknipple?
7: Yeah.
15: Yeah, all right.
7: Was I not?
15: No, you are.
7: Okay, all right. No, it's a weird name to say. I hope you pull it.
15: I just like to put a little doubt in your head every once in a while.
7: I hope you pull a Conknipple out of there.
15: So do I.
7: And good morning to Rose on the mic, who said this. Adam has seen Kevin Bacon's penis. Adam's not the only
15: one. A lot of us have seen his penis.
7: Adam's not the only one.
15: No.
7: No, it's been in movies. Texters, 1-800-9-ROCK-93 is the Saginaw Old Town Junction text line. 1-800-976-2593. 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You are listening for the national keywords 8, 11, 2, and 5. 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
15: F-I-S-T.
7: You text fist.
15: F-I-S-T. You get the fist.
7: To 95819. 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To go see Five Finger Death Punch at the U.S. tour stop of your choice, text fist.
15: F-I-S-T.
7: To 95819 for your chance to win. 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
16: This is a Morning After update.
15: Do you remember Jathan Gilder?
7: No.
15: Man from Texas, 32 years old. He was responsible for our latest poop watch.
7: Okay, yeah. Earrings, correct?
15: Yes.
7: Okay.
15: Not just any earrings. Like Tiffany earrings.
7: Yeah, Tiffany diamond earrings.
15: He stole $770,000 worth of diamond earrings from Tiffany's in Florida.
7: Wow.
15: When police caught him, he swallowed them. Prompting Poop Watch.
7: Yeah.
15: 2026.
7: Yeah, because...
15: may have been 2025.
7: Yeah, the way that the digestive system works, they've got to come out at some point. So we're going to take you to jail, and we're going to wait it out. And we're going to check your poo.
15: Didn't fool anyone. Jathan wasn't sure, though. Asked the police at the time, you may recall, am I going to be charged with what's in my stomach?
7: Right.
15: You can't charge me with what's in my stomach.
7: It's stolen property, is it not? Is it on your person? It's in my stomach, and it's on your person. So yes, we can. We got to get it first, though.
15: Even regretting the theft, saying, actually, he regretted swallowing him. I don't think he regretted the theft.
7: No, probably not.
15: Because he said, I should have thrown them out the window.
7: Yeah.
15: Instead of swallowing them.
7: Would have been better.
15: Then they wouldn't be, then you wouldn't be in possession of them.
7: Correct.
15: But they would still have had you probably on.
7: Yeah, probably.
15: Surveillance cameras.
7: Sure.
15: Stealing the Tiffany earrings.
7: Right.
15: Thinks he can handle the lawyering?
7: Lawyering. Lawyering.
15: Lawyering portion of his trial. He just rejected a plea deal and decided to represent himself.
7: I think if Jason Gower were here right now, he would tell you, no, don't do that.
15: Don't do that.
7: Do not represent yourself. Not.
15: They'll give you a court-appointed lawyer. It's not
7: lawyer.
15: Like you.
7: Lawyer.
15: Stop.
7: I'm not getting back Conknipple thing.
15: Am I doing it wrong?
7: You prick.
15: Am I saying it wrong? Lawyer. Am I doing it wrong?
7: No, it's fine. No, you're fine.
15: Lawyer.
7: Well, that's the first time you went to say it, that's what you did say.
15: Yes. 100% Jason Gower would say, don't do that.
7: No.
15: They'll give you one.
7: Yes.
15: You don't have to spend any money on one if you don't want to.
7: They will give you one.
15: Early's trial is scheduled to start next month. Did pass the two sets of earrings while in custody, ending Poop Watch 2025.
7: Over before it started.
15: He also apparently pooped some unexpected mystery earrings that apparently were not part of the Tiffany's haul.
7: This guy's like an earring pinata. Look at all this stuff.
15: When did you swallow these?
7: Man, I don't even know. I don't remember those being in there. Like these other earrings jostled those ones out?
15: These ones I know.
7: Yeah.
15: I recognize these ones.
7: Those are the ones you guys are looking for.
15: These, I don't know where these came from.
7: Not sure.
15: Apparently I swallowed them too. Police did not apparently mention what the second set of earrings were, where they were from, when they potentially had been stolen, if they were part of the same theft or not, but they do not believe they were.
7: If you're this guy, how do you explain the other set of earrings?
15: I don't know.
7: What do you tell them?
15: I want to know. I want 100%. I want to know what I'm swallowing.
7: Not to mention, he said I should have thrown them out the window. Yeah, but what about these other ones? Jeez. Was this before or after?
15: Right.
7: It would have had to be before, right? Because we've had you in custody since then. Or did you swallow more earrings than you told us that you had? Is this jewelry store missing earrings they didn't know they're missing?
15: Possibly. He's apparently been locked up without bond since his arrest. Extensive rap sheet, which I think we had talked about at the time, included convictions for resisting, assault, narcotics possession, and multiple jewelry thefts. And is facing 30 years potentially.
7: Wow. He's probably going to get it, too, considering he's representing himself.
15: Oh, yeah, without a doubt.
7: You should have taken the plea deal, bro.
15: Horrible idea.
7: Because you're going to get the max, man. Usually how this sort of thing goes.
15: 30 years for robbery, a potential life sentence, though, for grand theft.
7: Ugh.
15: A 30-year mandatory minimum.
7: Plus, you'd be known as the guy that pooped earrings.
15: Not one, but two sets.
7: Never explain.
15: Including a mystery set.
7: Never explain how the guy on DTF St. Louis hurt his wiener. Never explain how that second set of earrings got in there.
16: This is a Morning After update.
7: Never know.
15: That show is screwed up.
7: I know it is. I'm happy you're watching it.
15: Texters 1-800-9-ROCK-93. More of the Morning After next.
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19: A better life with Dr. Sanjay Gupta.
20: The risk of stroke goes up for all of us as we age. But for women, the risk really amplifies after menopause. In fact, 1 in 5 women in the United States between the ages of 55 and 75 will have a stroke. But according to a new study carried out by researchers in California, adhering to the Mediterranean diet can significantly lower that risk. One expert said, "We continue to see study after study showing that a predominantly plant-based diet improves all sorts of different outcomes. Now, with this diet in particular, you've seen it lower the risk of certain types of cancer, diabetes, depression, dementia, even gum disease. Now, as a reminder, the Mediterranean diet prioritizes eating vegetables, fruits, beans, olive oil, nuts and fish, and limiting meat and dairy." I'm Dr. Sanjay Gupta, helping you live a better life.
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0: Texter, Matt and Adam, great to have you with us. 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
1: Good morning to diabetic Darren. Life sucks, but at least I have you two to listen to. All right, good morning, Darren. My homie Mahoney. I'll have the coolest hole at the golf scramble, C&M and Hall's Asphalt. Show us your potholes. Occasional texter Brad. Perfect time to blame the cops for planting evidence. I know about these earrings. I don't know where these ones came from. Paramedic boss, hello. Every good earring needs a chaser. Yeah, this is my pregame earring. Had to get ready for the Tiffany earrings that I was going to swallow later. Good morning to Art and Halloween decorations. John, Brendan the Beast, Dom the Giannis, car salesman. It's Monday. Let's make some moolah, baby. 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
1: 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Let them take care of the food, too. 989-892-8303. The Wanigan can do it all right there. In Bay City, again, that phone number, 989-892-8303, and they do have our bratwurst there. They've got our bratwurst at the Tool Shed Pub and Grub in Munger every Wednesday. Wing Wednesday.
0: Wings!
1: 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Fat Matt's Barbecue has our brat, too. 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
7: You know, it's interesting. For such a long time, I think people thought about diseases as something that mostly happened later in life. Just in recent years, however, we as a society have really begun to think about preventing certain ailments much, much earlier. Case in point, new study out of Northwestern University School of Medicine found the mid-30s are a major turning point for men's heart health. For women, about a decade later. But for the men, this is the time when you really need to be thinking about your heart health seriously. At a bare minimum, start seeing a primary care doctor once a year just to get your blood pressure and cholesterol checked. You can also look up and then do your best to follow what is known as the American Heart Association's Life's Essential 8. These are things everyone can do to decrease their risk of heart disease. I'm Dr. Sanjay Gupta, helping you live a better life.
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21: Mix of sun and clouds today, high around 58, 34 overnight tonight. Tomorrow, some showers, high around Macy 60 tomorrow. And some rain likely to start the day on Wednesday and a high around 51. It is 45 right now.
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20: Good morning to Essential Alex. It's official, boys. We are still well over a year out. The Essential honeymoon has been booked. A week in Punta Cana. Let's go.
21: Let's go.
20: All right. Have fun. Looking forward to it. Not that I'm going, but have fun. Paramedic Boss, what's up? Occasional Texter Brad, hello. Good morning. Good morning to Art Nerdy Card Game Kevin, Curveball Mike, and Alger J. All checking in this morning. Texters, 1-800-9-ROCK-93 is the Saginaw Old Town Junction text line. 1-800-976-2593. 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Roll call happening there. Z93's Morning After. 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

0: Dawkins and Disarm, the rock station, Z93, the morning after. 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
0: Did anyone proof this concept? Did anybody see it before we went to print?
1: Is this like when they misspelled Detroit on the side of the Z93 AJ jar?
0: It's similar.
1: Though.
0: Did anybody try it on first?
1: Though in our defense, we feel like it was actually correct on the...
0: It's correct on one side, wrong on the other.
1: Yeah, we just missed it for a long time. Who proofread this?
0: Royal Navy will reportedly spend up to £200,000, which is the equivalent of about $276,000 to redesign the uniforms for their female sailors due to what they are describing as inappropriately placed buttons. Did anybody put this on first? Did anybody try it on before we made a whole bunch of them?
1: What exactly does it mean to have inappropriately placed buttons?
0: Top two buttons look like nipples.
1: Oh, yeah, those are inappropriately placed, yeah. I want, when I hear these stories, I want it to be like a collection of people in a room. And just one guy is in the back. They have the models walk out, like that are wearing the officers walk out. They're modeling the new uniforms and like everybody's clapping.
0: Excuse me.
1: And then one guy in the back's like, "You guys know those look like nipples, right?" And they're like, "What are you? Oh my God."
0: Not one person stood up and said, "Those top two buttons look like nipples.
1: Ah, damn it. Gonna have to change them."
0: And it almost looks like they were done intentionally. There are eight buttons in total.
1: Okay.
0: The bottom three sets are the same width apart.
1: Yes.
0: The top two buttons are then spread out a bit wider,
1: right.
0: Almost as if they intentionally made them to look like nipples.
1: Yeah, why couldn't they all go...
0: straight up and down.
1: Right.
0: Then they wouldn't look like nipples.
1: Sure.
0: They need to be, like, an inch and a half in.
1: Are they thinking because of the breasts it's gonna...
0: I've never designed clothing.
1: No, and you shouldn't. You'd be horrible at it.
0: An internal...
1: Oh, cool. Look, it's the Adam collection. Hoodies and jeans again. Every time they do a runway show, oh, I wonder what Adam's going to do this year.
0: Who are you wearing?
1: This is from Adam. Oh yeah, no S, hoodie and jeans.
0: Like I couldn't tell by looking at you.
1: The Adam collection,
0: an internal document.
1: Sweet Tiger's hat. Good to see you changed it up this year.
0: An internal document, which I can only assume that the Royal Navy had hoped no one would see.
1: Probably
0: indicates that the jacket will be altered at the Crown's expense, meaning taxpayers will bear the cost.
1: Oh, no.
0: Ah, yes. Our tax dollars hard at work to fix these jackets that have buttons that look like nipples. Nobody was paying attention.
1: All the townspeople, all the taxpayers are like, "Look, when I saw the photo, the first thing I thought was nipples. Not a single person thought nipples, and now we got to pay for your screw-up?"
0: Current uniforms feature those four rows of two buttons, the highest set at breast level.
1: Yep.
0: The new design will reposition all eight buttons lower down, so they then, moving forward, will not appear as though they are nipples, or representing nipples.
1: Yes, right. Yeah.
0: This is the position of the top two decorative buttons on the older design, according to the memo, are deemed too inappropriately placed. Seriously, nobody tried this thing on before? Like, we made a bunch of them and gave them to all our females?
2: You guys know those look like nipples, right?
1: Or maybe they're in the back. Maybe they're trying them on before introducing them to, like, the higher-ranking officers.
0: They
1: look like nipples. Damn it.
0: Spokesperson said the Navy is both a modern organization which continuously adapts and is also hugely proud of our history. This change, which will be brought in over several years, not something that's going to happen immediately.
1: Right.
0: Addresses issues raised by serving personnel regarding the fit of female officers' jackets.
1: Jacket.
0: I cannot get it off. My wife cannot get her jacket off.
1: We don't know about those buttons. What we know is she could not get the jacket off.
3: My wife is struggling with her jacket. Can't get it off.
0: I can't get this jacket off.
3: Can't get her goddamn jacket off.
0: More than 950 serving female officers will be issued the new uniform in the coming year. Non-commissioned officers, such as petty officers and warrant officers, only have 3 rows of buttons that are not affected.
1: Okay, good.
0: Okay, very good. Somebody was wise.
1: They get the extra set of buttons. Nipples.
0: You add 2 more buttons, they're going to look like nipples.
1: You put them up top, they're going to look like nipples.
0: And they look like nipples.
1: Hey, Governor.
0: Buttons look like nipples. Mommy, why do your top 2 buttons look like nipples?
1: Oi!
0: There you go.
1: Yeah, those sure do look like nipples. No, I've seen nipples. Those look like nipples.
0: That's right. Yes.
1: Placement is correct. And all the boobs I've seen, it's about where the nipples are.
0: That's correct, yes. Dayseeker, crawl back to my coffin, the rock station, Z93.

you do what they told ya. Now you do what they told ya. Now you do what they told ya. Now you do what they told ya.

0: 57, 34 overnight tonight. Some rain late in the day tomorrow. Macy, 60 tomorrow. Then some rain likely on Wednesday and a high around 51. Then we head to the mid-60s on Thursday. 70s by Friday. Could see 80s on Saturday. That's what I said.
1: Let's go.
0: It is 57 right now, the morning after. Home stretch on a Monday.
1: Putting that Monday in our rear view. Well, some of us are, I guess. The show is. We still got work to do and stuff.
0: Thanks again to Video Jimmy, who stopped in earlier. Loon's getting set to kick off 12 games, 14 days at Down Diamond tomorrow. That school kids day game at 11:05. 6:05 starts then the rest of the week. And then, home Saturday, 6:35. First fireworks of the year.
1: Yes, sir.
0: And then school kids on Sunday. Kids eat free. Kids are on the bases, too. That'll be a 1:05 start. Loons.com picked up his 53rd win, I believe, right? Oh, it's not on the board.
1: Not on the board. Picked up his 53rd win and finally got his banner.
0: That's right. Raised the banner today. Still got work to do, though.
1: Yeah, you still have work
0: to do. If it goes the way that Dylan Clark's banner hanging, because I got to get it up there permanently, It's going to fall down like 6 times. Or I finally figure out how to secure it so it does not fall.
1: Here's the good news for you is that it's going to be a very long time before we have to hang another banner.
0: Okay, good. Yes.
1: We're not going to probably won't do another one until, what, 100? 100 wins would be the next banner?
0: I think that would be appropriate, yes.
1: I don't think we need to do a 75 because Patina was close but didn't get there.
0: Right.
1: Agreed. So, yeah, it's going to be a minute before you have to do this again.
0: Three more chances today, and for the next couple of weeks, just kicked it off, a chance for you to win a trip to the city of your choice to see Five Finger Death Punch. We're doing those keywords again, so you've got 11 o'clock, 2 o'clock, 5 o'clock, and then 4 brand new keywords coming up tomorrow on a Tuesday, a Virgin Texter Tuesday. Tuesdays always for tacos, too. We'll have a couple of chances for you to win free tacos. Rico's Authentic Mexican Takeout in Saginaw. Florida, not Florida, tomorrow after 7 a.m. First of those 4 five-finger death punch keywords at 8 a.m. And we'll crown a morning after MVP. Anything from today that you want to hear again, the morning after's audio dump podcast will go live soon. You can get that wherever you get your podcasts. And we'll meet you back here tomorrow at 6. Talk to you then.
1: Stay safe, stay cute, and buckle up, Buttercup.

It's the Rock Station Z93. Hope you had a great weekend. If you're a mom, I hope you had a great Mother's Day. If you failed the mother of your children and didn't do anything, well, I don't know about that. You got to make it up today.

D93, your chance to win a trip for two, see Five Finger Death Punch in the city of your choice. Okay, be listening at the usual times, 8 a.m. with Matt and Adam, 11 a.m. with me, and then 2 and 5 p.m. with Duffy. Okay, you're getting a VIP gold merch package. You're getting your flights, hotel, concert tickets all covered. All right, be here at 11 to snag that keyword.

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1: Hi, I'm Rivers Cuomo from Weezer, and this is our song, Go Away. 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
0: here's Weezer's Rivers Cuomo on what makes Go Away feel more 2026 than 2015.
1: Maybe Go Away feels a little more 2026 than 2015 because there's something kind of participatory about it, and it feels like a little scenario in a play or a movie that listeners can act along with and sing along with and make their own little videos for that wasn't happening so much in 2015.

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0: Z93, looking ahead for the week. Ticket Window Wednesday, a great prize this week. We'll be giving away tickets to the Saginaw Tattoo Festival, May 29th through the 31st at the Dow Events Center.
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17: Would you believe it if I told you that tooth decay is the most common non-communicable disease in the world, even here in the United States? 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

for them. Everyone else still up in the air as far as that is concerned. There's still plenty of basketball to watch as well. 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

news here on the rock station Z93. I read that Slipknot percussionist Sean Clown Crayon revealed in a new interview with producer Rick Rubin on a podcast that he will need heart surgeries after doctors discovered an irregular heartbeat following the band's most recent tour. When he first sought care, nurses had trouble getting an EKG reading. Initially, he thought he was having a heart attack. He said his doctors considered a pacemaker, which sent him into a panic over whether he'd be able to keep performing. And they said he will feel better than ever once he is...

Station Z93 if you're like me and didn't get to see Oasis out on their live tour that they did in 2025. The next best thing is coming to theaters. They're doing a documentary film about the tour. It's hitting IMAX screens and movie theaters worldwide on September 11th. And the film was written by Peaky Blinders creator Stephen Knight and directed by the duo behind Shut Up and Sing and Meet Me in the Bathroom. So it's looking like it's going to be pretty good. Oh.

cleaning my house today. And by cleaning, I mean drinking beer and spraying everything with Febreze. 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

hear that? That's the sound of a whole bunch of people getting their much-needed ink therapy all in one weekend. The Rock Station Z93 welcomes the inaugural Saginaw Tattoo Festival to the Dell Event Center, Friday, May 29th. Through Sunday, May 31st. 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

0: It's time once again for the Coleman Veterans Memorial United by Sacrifice Concert. 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

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So a website ranked 11 of the best fads of the 90s, and the Macarena is number one. The list also includes Pods, JNCO Jeans, Third Wave Ska, the Game Boy, Starter Jackets, Slap Bracelets, Beanie Babies, the Super Soaker, and Rollerblades. Really, the Macarena is better than all of that? I don't know. Also, grunge music.

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12: A better life with Dr. Sanjay Gupta.
13: You know, it's interesting. For such a long time, I think people thought about diseases as something that mostly happened later in life. Just in recent years, however, we as a society have really begun to think about preventing certain ailments much, much earlier. Case in point, new study out of Northwestern University School of Medicine found the mid-30s are a major turning point for men's heart health. For women, about a decade later. But for the men, this is the time when you really need to be thinking about your heart health seriously. At a bare minimum, start seeing a primary care doctor once a year just to get your blood pressure and cholesterol checked. You can also look up and then do your best to follow what is known as the American Heart Association's Life's Essential Eight. These are things everyone can do to decrease their risk of heart disease. I'm Dr. Sanjay Gupta, helping you live a better life.
14: Eight. Hook you long enough.
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You're all going to come out and play for the four-man scramble. It's officially sold out, but if you want to participate, you got one more chance to get in. They're auctioning off attorney Jason Gower's foursome. 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Thank you to Gower Law and KZoo Bullion for sponsoring. 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

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Not by choice, of course. The knob just broke off and you're too cheap to buy a new one. And we appreciate that. 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

System of a Down, it's the Rock Station, Z93. 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You never know. They might be fueling it forward.

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The Loons are back at Dow Diamond tomorrow to take on the West Michigan Whitecaps. And get more info and tickets, of course, at loons.com. Weather tomorrow, 56 degrees for the high. There is a small chance of precipitation. Let's see if I get a few sprinkles during the game, but otherwise looking pretty good.

0: 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You didn't get your team into this year's scramble? Man, that sucks. Maybe next year, huh? Anyway, to see the fun you and your friends are going to miss out on, and for a complete list of sponsors, including our card sponsor, Kazoo Bullion on East Patrick Road in Midland, go to therockstationc93.com.
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Man, I watched a little bit of the Kevin Hart roast last night. It was brutal. I was live on Netflix. If you're enjoying his new show, Funny AF, the live semifinal is on tonight on Netflix.

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5: A better life with Dr. Sanjay Gupta.
6: You know, it's interesting. For such a long time, I think people thought about diseases as something that mostly happened later in life. Just in recent years, however, we as a society have really begun to think about preventing certain ailments much, much earlier. Case in point, new study out of Northwestern University School of Medicine found the mid-30s are a major turning point for men's heart health. For women, about a decade later. But for the men, this is the time when you really need to be thinking about your heart health seriously. At a bare minimum, start seeing a primary care doctor once a year just to get your blood pressure and cholesterol checked. You can also look up and then do your best to follow what is known as the American Heart Association's Life's Essential Eight. These are things everyone can do to decrease their risk of heart disease. I'm Dr. Sanjay Gupta, helping you live a better life.
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13: A better life with Dr. Sanjay Gupta.
14: You ever wonder why the same cold virus makes some people so sick and others not sick at all?
0: Well, according to an interesting new study out of Yale School of Medicine, one key factor is how quickly the cells in their noses, called nasal cells, respond to the virus and contain it. It's called the interferon response, and it can vary for different people. Now, when that response gets inhibited, it can trigger a different reaction, which leads to excessive mucus production and inflammation. In other words, a cold that is a lot more miserable. Of course, there are other factors at play: your genetics, any underlying conditions, immunity from vaccinations or previous infections. If you are trying really hard not to get sick, high-quality masks, they can be very effective. Also, good old-fashioned hand washing. And remember not to touch your face. I'm Dr. Sanjay Gupta, helping you live a better life.
14: Where are you going?
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right, so if you're still lamenting the fact that you got shut out of the Morning After's four-man golf scramble brought to you by Gower Law, here is some good news for you. You can bid on Jason Gower's foursome. He's giving it up for to raise some money for charity. The highest bid right now is $850. The auction will go through 9 a.m. on Friday. All right. Appreciate Jason doing that for us. And, of course, our cart sponsor is KZ Bullion. Get it done. It's the last way for you to get in. 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

hear that? 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

0: It's time once again for the Coleman Veterans Memorial United by Sacrifice concert. 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

Butter, Pearl Jam, The Rock Station, Z93. So now that I've wrapped Darth Maul, Shadow Lord on Disney Plus, and Daredevil also on Disney Plus, I've turned my attention to reading a couple of books that I've had sitting on my bookshelf and haven't had a chance to get now. Why? Because, well, my wife is a huge Yankee fan and unfortunately puts those games on every single day. So I don't really get much TV time now. Rise Against, Savior, it's on Z93. It kills me now.

Dr. Feel Good. It's Motley Crue, The Rock Station, Z93. By now, you know they're teaming up with Carrie Underwood for the American Idol 3-hour finale tonight. That's right. 3 hours long for this finale. Seriously, do people care enough about American Idol at this point that you need a 3-hour long finale? Nice. Shinedown, Jason Mraz, Jim Blossom, Bloomstrap are going to be a part of it too in this 3-hour finale. Here's Day Seeker on Z93.

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They're going to be at the Fillmore in Detroit on the 17th. 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

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Ticket Window Wednesday this week. 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
13: A Better Life with Dr. Sanjay Gupta.
14: If you are the parent of an infant, it can be really hard to find baby foods that are truly healthy for your child. According to a new study out of UNC Chapel Hill, almost three-quarters of baby foods are ultra-processed and may contain additives that are linked to potential health problems later in life. The study's lead author said what shocked her was that the top ingredient in 71% of these baby foods wasn't a fruit or vegetable, it was one or more additives that babies' guts are not fully developed enough to be able to handle. Eating the right food at this stage of life is so important because this is when children begin developing dietary preferences for the rest of their lives. So take the extra time to look at the ingredient labels on the foods you are buying. You're going to want short lists and also ingredients that you recognize. I'm Dr. Sanjay Gupta, helping you live a better life.
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You know, it just occurred to me. I was talking about the Saginaw Tattoo Festival that's coming to the Dow starting on the 29th. Wouldn't it be amazing if you got a tattoo of the morning after's Matt Bingham on your person somewhere? I would love to see that happen. I really would. 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

Metallica's first show for 2026. I'd say it was probably a banger. They fit 90,000 people into the Olympic Stadium in Greece this past Saturday. So they had a pretty good show, I'd say. Until it sleeps. 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
1: Hi, I'm Rivers Cuomo from Weezer, and this is our song, Go Away. It's your music. Plus,
0: here's Weezer's Rivers Cuomo on how perceptions of Weezer's music can change over the years.
1: Yeah, this has happened to Weezer a lot, that when we put out something new, people don't understand it or don't like it immediately. And sometimes it takes years for, I don't know, people's taste to change, or maybe it's the right people have to find it and slowly build up the popularity of that song or that album, most famously Pinkerton. But yeah, it seems like kind of a Weezer thing. Not really sure why. Maybe we're ahead of our time, or I don't know. Anyway, it's totally out of our control. We just make the music we want to hear and hope that other people like it. And now at least we know that if it doesn't connect immediately, maybe years later, decades later, people will find it and blow it up. So it kind of takes the pressure off in the moment.

0: That was Weezer with Go Away. 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
6: What are the chances you are listening to this while drinking a nice hot cup of coffee? If so, don't let me stop you. For years, we've been reporting on the health benefits of coffee, and that's not going to stop today. A new study, this one out of Harvard School of Public Health, found that coffee and tea could help lower your risk of developing dementia. People who enjoyed 1 to 3 caffeinated cups a day saw the biggest impact. In addition to the caffeine, coffee contains hundreds of bioactive compounds that can influence inflammation, glucose metabolism, vascular function, and oxidative stress. It's also possible coffee drinkers might be doing other things that keep them healthy. Eating a more balanced diet, getting plenty of exercise, sleep, not smoking, or drinking too much alcohol. And finally, staying socially active. I'm Dr. Sanjay Gupta, helping you live a better life.
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Not that anyone would ever ask, but I would never participate in one of these celebrity roast things or any kind of roast. Because, man, they are brutal. Did you see Tom Brady drop by and participated in Netflix's roast of Kevin Hart last night? And he joked about Kevin having an affair on his wife back in 2017 in Las Vegas. Brutal. And those guys, they don't care. They don't care. Turnstile, look out for me. It's on the Rock Station, Z93.

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15: Across the country right now, at this very moment, there are probably arguments taking place about who's doing more of the housework, the homework, the shuttling of kids from this activity to that. It's true. By and large, women do more of this than men. But doesn't have to be that way. And if you and your spouse can level that playing field, it's going to make both of you and your kids happier. Psychologist Yelena Kecmanovich says this might be how you get there. As hard as it might be at first, try to think of your partner like a teammate, not an adversary. Learn how to do some of the chores your partner does to get a better understanding of how much effort something takes. And finally, take the time to acknowledge what the other person is doing. And every now and then, even express your appreciation. 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I'm Dr. Sanjay Gupta, helping you live a better life.
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that Bay County residents were able to go and do the free vaccine clinic for their pets. I mean, my dog and cat are up to date on all their shots, but it's really cool that Bay County Animal Services and Adoption Center did this. Vaccines for dogs, cats, and rabies vaccines, microchipping. That is very, very, very cool. Here you go. Shoot the thrill. It's AC/DC now, streaming free anywhere you stream your audio at the Rock Station, Z93.

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Accumulate.

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2: 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Morning After gets your next chance to qualify for this coming up tomorrow morning just after 8. 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

0: be alarmed, but monsters are invading the Masonic. 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
5: You ever wonder why the same cold virus makes some people so sick and others not sick at all? Well, according to an interesting new study out of Yale School of Medicine, one key factor is how quickly the cells in their noses, called nasal cells, respond to the virus and contain it. It's called the interferon response, and it can vary for different people. Now, when that response gets inhibited, it can trigger a different reaction, which leads to excessive mucus production and inflammation. In other words, a cold that is a lot more miserable. 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Also, good old-fashioned hand washing. And remember not to touch your face. I'm Dr. Sanjay Gupta, helping you live a better life.
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8: You ever wonder why the same cold virus makes some people so sick and others not sick at all? Well, according to an interesting new study out of Yale School of Medicine, one key factor is how quickly the cells in their noses, called nasal cells, respond to the virus and contain it. It's called the interferon response, and it can vary for different people. Now, when that response gets inhibited, it can trigger a different reaction, which leads to excessive mucus production and inflammation. In other words, a cold that is a lot more miserable. Of course, there are other factors at play. Your genetics, any underlying conditions, immunity from vaccinations or previous infections. If you are trying really hard not to get sick, high-quality masks, they can be very effective. Also, good old-fashioned hand washing. And remember not to touch your face. I'm Dr. Sanjay Gupta, helping you live a better life.
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Amy Lee was talking in a new interview about women in the rock community saying that they all pretty much know each other and they all need to stick together. She specifically praised her co-collaborators, Courtney LaPlante and Poppy. Here she is with Evanescence. It's Who Will You Follow on the rock station, Z93.

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18: A Better Life with Dr. Sanjay Gupta.
19: If you are the parent of an infant, it can be really hard to find baby foods that are truly healthy for your child. According to a new study out of UNC Chapel Hill, almost three-quarters of baby foods are ultra-processed and may contain additives that are linked to potential health problems later in life. The study's lead author said, What shocked her was that the top ingredient in 71% of these baby foods wasn't a fruit or vegetable. It was one or more additives that babies' guts are not fully developed enough to be able to handle. Eating the right food at this stage of life is so important because this is when children begin developing dietary preferences for the rest of their lives. So take the extra time to look at the ingredient labels on the foods you are buying. You're going to want short lists and also ingredients that you recognize. I'm Dr. Sanjay Gupta, helping you live a better life.
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I mentioned earlier that Metallica played in Greece at the Olympic Stadium and packed 90,000 fans in there, did a 16-song set. Here's Twisting the Knife, Ice Nine Kills. 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

Are you thinking about trying to be a sniper and win that morning after four-man golf scramble auction at the very last second? You already know that you can bid on the Gower Law Foursome. Jason Gower kindly putting his up for auction. Last I looked, it was like $850. But hey, it goes through Friday at 9 a.m., so be smart about how you bid. 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

0: 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You didn't get your team into this year's scramble? Man, that sucks. Maybe next year, huh? 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
13: You ever wonder why the same cold virus makes some people so sick and others not sick at all? Well, according to an interesting new study out of Yale School of Medicine, one key factor is how quickly the cells in their noses, called nasal cells, respond to the virus and contain it. It's called the interferon response, and it can vary for different people. Now, when that response gets inhibited, it can trigger a different reaction, which leads to excessive mucus production and inflammation. In other words, a cold that is a lot more miserable. Of course, there are other factors at play: your genetics, any underlying conditions, immunity from vaccinations or previous infections. If you are trying really hard not to get sick, high-quality masks, they can be very effective. Also, good old-fashioned hand washing. And remember not to touch your face. I'm Dr. Sanjay Gupta, helping you live a better life.
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That's it for me, Duffy. I'm all done and all through. See you back here tomorrow after 2 o'clock. Remember, you'll have more chances to qualify for that five-figure death punch flyaway with the morning after. They get you qualified at 8 a.m. Crackers low now. I'm out. Have a great rest of your Monday. Z93.

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9: What are the chances you are listening to this while drinking a nice hot cup of coffee? If so, don't let me stop you. For years, we've been reporting on the health benefits of coffee, and that's not going to stop today. A new study, this one out of Harvard School of Public Health, found that coffee and tea could help lower your risk of developing dementia. People who enjoyed 1 to 3 caffeinated cups a day saw the biggest impact. In addition to the caffeine, coffee contains hundreds of bioactive compounds that can influence inflammation, glucose metabolism, vascular function, and oxidative stress. It's also possible coffee drinkers might be doing other things that keep them healthy. Eating a more balanced diet, getting plenty of exercise, sleep, not smoking, or drinking too much alcohol. And finally, staying socially active. I'm Dr. Sanjay Gupta, helping you live a better life.
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4: A better life with Dr. Sanjay Gupta.
5: You ever wonder why the same cold virus makes some people so sick and others not sick at all? Well, according to an interesting new study out of Yale School of Medicine, one key factor is how quickly the cells in their noses, called nasal cells, respond to the virus and contain it. It's called the interferon response, and it can vary for different people. Now, when that response gets inhibited, it can trigger a different reaction, which leads to excessive mucus production and inflammation. In other words, a cold that is a lot more miserable. Of course, there are other factors at play: your genetics, any underlying conditions, immunity from vaccinations or previous infections. If you are trying really hard not to get sick, high-quality masks, they can be very effective. Also, good old-fashioned hand washing. And remember not to touch your face. I'm Dr. Sanjay Gupta, helping you live a better life.
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